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A prayer from the Psalms. Hear our cry, O God. Listen to our prayers. From the ends of the earth we will call to you. We call as our hearts grow faint. Lead us to the rock that is higher than us. For you have been our refuge, a strong tower against the foe. We long to dwell in your tent forever and take refuge in the shelter of your wings. Amen.

This morning, I greet you in the awesome name of Jesus, the name that is above every name. Amen. I just want you to be assured this morning that if God be for you, who can be against you? Please do not allow the challenges of life and adverse circumstances to push you out of the will of God. But as life pushes up against you, push back in the name of Jesus, knowing that you already have the victory. Hallelujah. Let us have no doubt that our God is mighty and that He can do anything. Even what seems impossible to us is more than possible for Him. So be blessed, have a wonderful week, and know that God is with you. In the name of Jesus.

0: Psalm 81 for the choir director, a psalm of Asaph to be accompanied by a stringed instrument. Sing praises to God, our strength. Sing to the God of Jacob. Sing, beat the tambourine, play the sweet lyre and the harp. Blow the ram's horn at new moon and again at full moon to call a festival. For this is required by the decrees of Israel. It is a regulation of the God of Jacob. He made it a law for Israel when he attacked Egypt to set us free. I heard an unknown voice say, "Now I will take the load from your shoulders. I will free your hands from their heavy tasks. You cried to me in trouble and I saved you. I answered out of the thundercloud and tested your faith when there was no water at Meribah. Listen to me, O my people, while I give you stern warnings. O Israel, if you would only listen to me. You must never have a foreign god. You must not bow down before a false god, for it was I, the Lord your God, who rescued you from the land of Egypt. Open your mouth wide, and I will fill it with good things." But no, my people wouldn't listen. Israel did not want me around. So I let them follow their own stubborn desires, living according to their own ideas. Oh, that my people would listen to me. Oh, that Israel would follow me, walking in my paths. How quickly I would then subdue their enemies. How soon my hands would be upon their foes. Those who hate the Lord would cringe before him. They would be doomed forever. But I would feed you with the finest wheat. I would satisfy you with wild honey from the rock.
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Pictures, but not words. Texts that seem impersonal. Tweets rather than conversation. It can leave us all feeling rather empty. 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

Prayer from the Psalms. The heavens declare the glory of God. The sky proclaim the works of his hands. Your voice goes out to all the earth, your words to the ends of the world. Your law, Lord, is perfect, refreshing the soul. Your statutes are trustworthy, making wise the simple. The commands of the Lord are right, giving joy to the heart. Who can discern their own errors? Forgive our hidden faults. Keep us from willful sins. May they not rule over us. May the words of our mouths and the meditation of our hearts be pleasing in your sight, Lord, our rock and our redeemer. Amen.

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Prayer from the Psalms. Have mercy on us, O God, according to your unfailing love. According to your great compassion, blot out our transgressions. Wash away all our iniquities and cleanse us from our sins. Cleanse us with hyssop and I shall be clean. Wash us and we shall be whiter than snow. Create in us a pure heart, O God, and renew a steadfast spirit within us. Restore to us the joy of your salvation, and grant us a willing spirit to sustain us. Amen.

0: 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Greetings to you in the mighty name of Jesus. Whatever you do, put God first in all things. Amen. Amen. Have a blessed day. This is Pastor Percival speaking. Take care.
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0: Psalm 82, a psalm of Asaph. God presides over heaven's court. He pronounces judgment on the heavenly beings. How long will you hand down unjust decisions by favouring the wicked? Give justice to the poor and the orphan. Uphold the rights of the oppressed and the destitute. Rescue the poor and helpless. Deliver them from the grasp of evil people. But these oppressors know nothing. They are so ignorant. They wander about in darkness while the whole world is shaken to the core. I say, you are gods. You are all children of the Most High. But you will die like mere mortals and fall like every other ruler. Rise up, O God, and judge the earth, for all the nations belong to you.
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A prayer from the Psalms. In you, Lord our God, we put our trust. Show us your ways, Lord. Teach us your paths. Guide us in your truth and teach us. For you are God, our Saviour, and our hope is in you all day long. No one who hopes in you will ever be put to shame. Remember, Lord, your great mercy and love, for they are from of old. Do not remember the sins of my youth and my rebellious ways. According to your love, remember us, for you, Lord, are good. May integrity and uprightness protect us, because our hope, Lord, is in you. Amen.

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A prayer from the Psalms. In you, Lord our God, we put our trust. Show us your ways, Lord. Teach us your paths. Guide us in your truth and teach us. For you are God, our Savior, and our hope is in you all day long. No one who hopes in you will ever be put to shame. Remember, Lord, your great mercy and love, for they are from of old. 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According to your love, remember us. For you, Lord, are good. 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Amen.

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0: Psalm 83, a song, a psalm of Asaph. O God, do not be silent, do not be deaf, do not be quiet, O God. Don't you hear the uproar of your enemies? Don't you see that your arrogant enemies are rising up? They devise crafty schemes against your people. They conspire against your precious ones. Come, they say, let us wipe out Israel as a nation. We will destroy the very memory of its existence. Yes, this was their unanimous decision. They signed a treaty as allies against you. These Edomites and Ishmaelites, Moabites and Hagrites, Gibeonites, Ammonites and Amalekites, and people from Philistia and Tyre. Assyria has joined them too, and is allied with the descendants of Lot. Do to them as you did to the Midianites, and as you did to Sisera and Jabin at the Kishon River. They were destroyed at Endor, and their decaying corpses fertilized the soil. Let their mighty nobles die as Oreb and Zeb did. Let all their princes die, like Zeba and Zalmunna. For they said, let us seize for our own use these pasture lands of God. Oh my God, scatter them like tumbleweed, like chaff before the wind. As a fire burns a forest and as a flame sets mountains ablaze, chase them with your fierce storm, terrify them with your tempest, utterly disgrace them until they submit to your name, O Lord. Let them be ashamed and terrified forever. Let them die in disgrace. Then they will learn that you alone are called the Lord, that you alone are the Most High, supreme over all the earth.
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0: 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I want to make sure that they're fine if anything happens to me. So I've set one up. I'm also leaving a gift in my will for something that's been truly special in my life that will continue God's work.
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A prayer from the Psalms. The Lord is our shepherd. We lack nothing. 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He leads us beside quiet waters. He refreshes our souls. He guides us along the right paths for his name's sake. Even though we walk through the darkest valley, we will fear no evil, for you are with us. Your rod and your staff, they comfort us. You prepare a table in the presence of my enemies. You anoint our heads with oil. Our cup overflows. Surely your goodness and love will follow us all the days of our lives, and we will dwell in the house of the Lord forever. Amen.

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prayer from the Psalms. The Lord is our shepherd. We lack nothing. He makes us lie down in green pastures. He leads us beside quiet waters. He refreshes our souls. He guides us along the right paths for His name's sake. Even though we walk through the darkest valley, we will fear no evil, for You are with us. Your rod and Your staff, they comfort us. You prepare a table in the presence of our enemies. You anoint our heads with oil. Our cups overflow. Surely Your goodness and love will follow us all the days of our lives, and we will dwell in the house of the Lord forever.

Greetings to you on this beautiful Jesus precious and holy name. The Bible for me this morning in the book of Psalms 90 verses 14 says, satisfy us in the morning with your steadfast love. Come on, what a reassurance. Satisfy us in the morning with your steadfast love, that we may rejoice and be glad all our days. All our day. Let's say all our days. Come on. Give thanks and praise. Don't care what your physical condition is. You are alive. Give thanks and praise in Jesus' mighty name. Amen.

0: Psalm 87, a song, a psalm of the descendants of Korah. On the holy mountain stands the city founded by the Lord. He loves the city of Jerusalem more than any other city in Israel. O city of God, what glorious things are said of you. I will count Egypt and Babylon among those who know me. Also Philistia and Tyre and even distant Ethiopia. They have all become citizens of Jerusalem. Regarding Jerusalem, it will be said, everyone enjoys the rights of citizenship there, and the Most High will personally bless this city. When the Lord registers the nations, he will say, they have all become citizens of Jerusalem. The people will play flutes and sing. The source of my life springs from Jerusalem.
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A prayer from the Psalms. The Lord is our light and our salvation. Whom shall we fear? The Lord is the stronghold of our lives. Of whom shall we be afraid? One thing we ask from the Lord, this only do we seek, that we may dwell in the house of the Lord all the days of our lives, to gaze on the beauty of the Lord and to seek him in his temple. In the days of trouble, he will keep us safe in his dwelling. He will hide us in the shelter of his sacred tent and set us high upon a rock. Teach us your ways, Lord. Lead us along a straight path. We remain confident of this. We will see the goodness of the Lord in the land of the living. Wait for the Lord, be strong, and take heart, and wait for the Lord. Amen.

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A prayer from the Psalms. Ascribe to the Lord, you heavenly beings. Ascribe to the Lord glory and strength. Ascribe to the Lord the glory due to his name. Worship the Lord in the splendor of his holiness. The voice of the Lord is powerful. The voice of the Lord is majestic. The Lord sits enthroned over the flood. The Lord is enthroned as King forever. The Lord gives strength to his people. The Lord blesses his people with peace. Amen.

Today, Father, I thank you because everything that pertains to life and godliness has been given to each one of us. I thank you that you did not discriminate. You didn't just cherry pick, but Father God, you so loved the world that you gave your only son, that whosoever would believe upon your name, whoever would turn to you, then they would be saved. So today I cover my Sunday congregation family. I ask that you would meet each one at the point of their need, whatever it is, God. Some are battling cancer, other types of illnesses, situations, depression, hopelessness. But I thank you, Father God, that it doesn't matter what the question is, you are the answer. So, Father God, we invite your intervention into our day-to-day, moment-by-moment lives. We need you, Father God, more than we need fresh air, than more than we need water, more than we need the food that we eat. So, Father God, let your presence go before us. Walk with us, God. Hold us. And we will be so careful to give you all the glory, all the honor, and all the praise in Jesus' name. Amen.

0: Shabbat him. 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

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You are never alone. You will not fail. Jehovah hides you. Premier Gospel, music that brings joy to your soul.

0: Psalm 90, a prayer of Moses, the man of God. Lord, through all the generations you have been our home, before the mountains were born, before you gave birth to the earth and the world from the beginning to end, you are God. You turn people back to dust, saying, "Return to dust, you mortals." For you, 1,000 years are as a passing day, as brief as a few night hours. You sweep people away like dreams that disappear. They're like grass that springs up in the morning. In the morning it blooms and flourishes, but by evening it is dry and withered. We withered beneath your anger. We are overwhelmed by your fury. You spread out our sins before you, our secret sins, and you see them all. We live our lives beneath your wrath, ending our years with a groan. 70 years are given to us, some even live to 80. But even the best years are filled with pain and trouble. Soon they disappear and we fly away. Who can comprehend the power of your anger? Your wrath is as awesome as the fear you deserve. Teach us to realise the brevity of life so that we may grow in wisdom. O Lord, come back to us. How long will you delay? Take pity on your servants. Satisfy us each morning with your unfailing love so that we may sing for joy to the end of our lives. Give us gladness in proportion to our former misery. Replace the evil years with good. Let us, your servants, see you work again. Let our children see your glory. And may the Lord our God show us his approval and make our efforts successful. Yes, make our efforts successful.
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A prayer from the Psalms. I am like an olive tree flourishing in the house of God. 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And we will hope in your name, for your name is good. Amen.

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Yes, I call him strong and mighty, cause his hand is always by me, fighting. Whoa, all the battles I be tiding. One more for me, now I'm testifying. Whoa, can I get the mic one time, please? Screaming from the rooftops, hear me shouting. Whoa, that my God is strong and mighty.

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1: Reality is that houses do not collapse in a day. It's through laziness, according to Ecclesiastes 10. When we let things weaken over time because we refuse to move, there will be collapses in our lives. The loss of opportunities, maybe the missed breakthrough because our hands are idle. You're asking God to open the doors, but you're refusing to walk through the ones He's already unlocked. You've been sitting on gifts, delaying ideas, avoiding responsibility, and now maybe things are starting to collapse. But let me tell you something. God won't bless what you refuse to build and cultivate. So explore, what's lingering dormant? What is it that you could do best in or better in if you cultivate it? Unless you do, it will wither. If you don't work it, you will lose it.
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1: Good morning, I'm Donna Birrell. Donald Trump has paused his mission to guide ships safely through the Strait of Hormuz after just 2 days. The US president hopes shelving the Project Freedom will open the door to a revived peace deal with Iran. 100 extra police officers are being allocated to a new dedicated community protection team in London as part of efforts to tackle anti-Semitism. The measure follows a spate of hate crime attacks. The US Secretary of State, Marco Rubio, says his trip to the Vatican tomorrow isn't focused on smoothing over relations between the Trump administration and Pope Leo. He says it's business as usual. An archbishop in Mozambique is demanding an end to murders and violence in the country after a church was reduced to rubble during a jihadist attack. And it's the final day of campaigning ahead of elections across much of Britain tomorrow. And those are your headlines.
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3: This morning's weather will be... we'll see variable cloud and sunny intervals along with one or two light showers. Drifting by cloud becoming widespread in the afternoon, breaking up in the evening to be breezy. Yeah, that's in London. Birmingham says this morning we'll see lengthy spells and a few patches of cloud. Thicker cloud will build in during the late afternoon, but some late sunny spells will break through cloud this evening. Today's high will be...
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3: Forgot to put the stop in there. 13 degrees will be the high in Birmingham, and the high in London will be 14 degrees. Light clouds and a gentle

morning. A greeting to the mighty and wonderful and awesome and tremendous name of Jesus. My name is Theo Manderson and Akwaba to Gospel Breakfast right here on your premier gospel. Hope you're well. Hope you're blessed. Hope you had a tremendous Tuesday. I'm looking forward to a wonderful Wednesday. Today is the 6th of May. The time is 7:02. And what show are you listening to? The Breakfast Show. That's right. Me, Theo Manderson, and the Hot Porridge Massive. That's you. It's Wisdom Wednesday, also Choir Wednesday, and a whole host of stuff in between all of that. We've got your track of the week. We've got the news. We've got your spirit charge and all of that coming up. But before then, let's get this show moving. You ready? I'm ready. You're ready. You're still in bed? Time for We Are Up. If I'm up, you know the motto. You gotta be up. So, wake up!

Man like Bizzle saying we're getting it popping. We're getting it popping this morning. The time is 7:08. If you're leaving out the door, you don't want to be late, make sure you bring a light jacket. It's going to be like cloud and gentle breeze, but it's 14 degrees. So, you know, yeah, it's not the warmest, but you know, it's all good. We give God thanks because it's not raining. It's Gospel Breakfast with me, Theo Manis, alongside you, the Hot Porridge Massive. Hope you're blessed and hope you're well. Thank you for waking up. The number to get involved with the show is 0303-040-1111. How was your day yesterday? How's your day been? And what's you got planned for today? You got anything exciting planned for today? Maybe you got a meeting. Maybe you're going somewhere. Maybe it's your birthday. Hit me up. Just want to know what you got planned for today. It's Wisdom Wednesday, so we're going to be getting that on. Tola's coming and looking and all fresh and alert. That means you guys are in trouble. That's all I'm saying. He's got that glint in his eye. And we've also got Quiet Hour still to come. We got your spirit charge just around the corner. Find out what's going to happen. But let's do some of this. If you're still sleeping, are you still sleeping? Young children, you're not up yet. Get ready for school. Are you having your breakfast? You're not having your breakfast. You're in the car. Hit me up, 0303-040-1111. Hot Porridge Massive Juniors. Are you and getting yourself ready? Have you found your trousers yet? Your shoes under the bed? I know my grandson's lost one of his shoes. I know. But, yeah, shoes under the bed. Wait, look, mum, dad, look, just look. Yeah, I know that feeling, man. Casey J. saying, if it's not for God, nothing but the blood. Some of us need that this morning and we just start the day already. Pray for some peace and calm in your house.

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3: 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Yeah, I ain't trying to slide back before I react, take to the throne. Yeah, come in that cap, you ain't really tapped, what is you on? Please leave me alone. Don't want me to start preaching. Please leave me alone.

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I'm sitting in for Beat, Queen Beat. 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Now we get sun. 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Belinda, you should have gone for the sun in the winter time, like most people do. But you're there. Anyway. I'm not hating. I am not hating one bit. I am secretly still. Secretly I'm hating, but it's all good. It's all good. We don't hate. We're children of God. We don't hate. It's Wisdom Wednesday. Tola's got something. Tola's standing near me. So you know what's happening when Tola's standing in the studio. Problems. That's all I said to Uno. Problems to Uno. Stay with me. We've got the Spirit Charge coming up. We'll be with Prophetess Paulette Reed. And a whole host more. Are you with me? The time is 7:18. Are you with me? Can I get an amen? In fact, can I get an Aquaba? 0303-040-1111. You know what? I'm going to ask you a little question just after this.

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1: Hello, I'm Prophet Charlotte Reed. I am a leader at Kingdom Ambassador Centre. I'm also the head of the ORE community. Well, I'm not doing either of those two things. I'm a strategic consultant and I'm bringing the charge for today. It's called Idle Capacity. One of my favourite books is written by a strategist called Kenichi Ome. And he simply talks about how much we under-resource what we have in life due to idle capacity. I've never believed that idle capacity has anything to do with a lack of giftedness, intellect, opportunity, skill set, or knowledge, but often the idle inactivity to really cultivate and use it to its best potential. Oftentimes, we have been blessed and we have been given skills and knowledge, but I wonder what parts of our lives are weakening because we fail to optimize, cultivate, and strengthen what we have. The reality is that houses do not collapse in a day. It's through laziness, according to Ecclesiastes 10. When we let things weaken over time because we refuse to move, there will be collapses in our lives, the loss of opportunities, maybe the missed breakthrough because our hands are idle. You're asking God to open the doors, but you're refusing to walk through the ones He's already unlocked. You've been sitting on gifts, delaying ideas, avoiding responsibility, and now maybe things are starting to collapse. But let me tell you something. God won't bless what you refuse to build and cultivate. So explore, what's lingering dormant? What is it that you could do best in or better in if you cultivate it? Unless you do, it will wither. If you don't work it, you will lose it.
0: This is Spirit Charge on Premier Gospel.

Miss Blanca. Don't forget, if you like that kind of flavour, check out Paula Melissa, she said, on this coming Friday. And also, if you like hip-hop, don't forget, check out Tonight Tonight. Miss Tanique will be doing her thing, I tell ya. A big show with hip-hop sessions. It's Wednesday, it's May the 6th. And it's the official halfway to the blessing. So we know we had bank holiday. This is a short week, so it's not like stereotypical weeks, but you know, because we had a short week, sometimes it makes us want to actually be a bit more tired than we normally are, because we're like, oh, I've had a long weekend and I just wanted to stay at home, really. But you know what, we give God thanks. Big shout out to Val Trulish, exclusive lady Die. She doesn't like that. I met her the other day, she goes, why you not keep calling me lady Die? Because your name is lady Die. I'm gonna play a message in a minute saying, but me wake up the people then, if you wake them up, man. So if you're in your car, you're tapping the steering wheel, if you're in the kitchen, drop the spatula. And here's some hallelujah, hallelujah. And also some of this. Yeah, you deserve all of that, man. You deserve all of that this morning. So you're just getting yourself ready on the way. Maybe you're sitting in traffic, you deserve all of that. We're surviving this week. We're going to be getting some great music. I got more music lined up for you. I got Ashana. I got something for you now. I have something for your lineup just in a minute. Yes, man. I got some jokes. I got mysterious Bible verse. I haven't got a mysterious Bible verse. I'm going to be honest. I'm just putting it out there from now before we're going to see me. Because you know the problem? I have to put it out there. You lot will see me before you see Tola. And then you lot will come up and say, yo, what kind of thing can I do with another morning? And I'm just going to say, hey, ain't got nothing to do with me. Ain't got nothing to do with me. I'm just the messenger. Don't shoot the messenger, okay? So we've also got Quiet Hour from 9 o'clock. I've also got Track of the Week and also some good stuff. So I want you to send me in whatever choir song you want to hear between the hours of 9 and 10. Something maybe is laid upon your heart. Maybe a song from back from yesteryear, or maybe a recent song from, I don't know, Sunday Congregation or Vony Morgan or something. Hit me up 0303-040-1111 so I can get them ready and queued up just for you between the hours of 9 and 10. Is that okay? You can do that for me? Yeah, man. Come on, hit me up, man. Ashana. All the young people, them. I think they're from Trinidad. I think this person is from Trinidad. But they got an accent. That's Armino, and it's not Jamaican. So from when I come from Jamaica, me last. The only one I can distinguish is Barbados. That accent is strong. But you know, ready? Wednesday. All right. If you're feeling a bit tired, you're looking around, you're working from home, or you're going off to work, and it's something like this. TNT. Ashana. It's called Sauce. The rap

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For me, Adonna saying Wildfire. And before that, we had Sauce the Rapper straight out of TNT. Ashana said, good grand rising, Uncle Theo and Akwaba. I pray you are well. I was hoping it's you filling in this morning. She says, you know, I keep thinking it's me you're talking to now because that's the exact pronunciation of my name, Ashana. Well, and I said, meant to be said, was it Ashona? That's the English way. I try to speak English, but my tongue getting out of the way sometime. And I said, Ashana, we say, you know. That's what we say in Jamaica anyway. So it's all good. Today's energy. You don't know my energy is found today? It's found in the Lord. It's found in the Word. Psalms 118:24 says, this is the day which the Lord hath made. We will rejoice and be glad in it. So every time I wake up, I'm rejoicing and be glad in it. So what's ever tried to stop you on Monday, Tuesday, make sure that, let me say, you know, you wake up this morning, did you do this? If you did stamp like that this morning, that means the enemy's underwear, under your feet. So just keep walking. Every time you walk, you say, enemy, that they look at something you try, what there? It now work this morning. And so for those who didn't understand one word I just said, basically what I said is, you woke up this morning, you stamped your feet on the enemy's head, and every time you're walking, you're walking on the enemy's head. So that's what I just said in, I would say the Queen's English, the King's English, I would say in Theo's English. Amen? So while you're doing that, anyone who's doing some more stamping, I advise you, if you're in your car and you're sitting in traffic, Minister Percival, I know you're sitting in traffic. Good morning, my brother. Lady Die Die, I know you're sitting in traffic somewhere. Val, are you sitting in traffic? Trulish, are you sitting in traffic? If you're sitting in traffic, if you're walking around the house, if you're getting yourself ready, I want you to turn this one up a little bit louder and start doing some stamping. So the enemy, you're under my feet, man. You're under my feet. Hey, come on now. Jermaine Edwards saying, me blessed. Come on, people. Hot Purge Massive. I need the choir songs as well. 0303041111. Come on.

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0: Man like Limo Blaze. Saying about Holy Father. And before that, Jermaine Edwards. Stamping on the enemy's head. Say, I am blessed. Are you blessed this morning? Of course you are blessed. You're listening to me, Theo Manderson, sitting in for B, who's gone off to go and sunbathe. And you know when B comes back in the country, you know she likes to tell everybody her business and show off and take a cane and all of these. Whatever. Whatever. That's all I'm saying. Whatever. It's gospel breakfast. It's me, Theo Manderson. It's the Hot Porridge Massive. Lady Di. Let me ask you a question, Lady Di. In fact, Lady Di said this to me. Is she right?
1: Good morning, Theo. Stop wake up people out of them bed. People need well-deserved rest. Just because you're up, just because you have to be up, stop hating. Anyway, have a good day as we listen in. And just enjoy the tunes and the laughs and the worship. God bless you.
0: God bless you, Lady Di Di. And no, me, I gotta wake people up. As I keep saying, if I have to get up at 5 in the morning, who know how to get up at 7? That's a fair trade-off. 2 hours? Come on, man. Come on, man. We can do this. But you know what? Once I'm up, I'm up. So you know what? Miss Ashana, she says, yes, loving the energy. I need this energy this morning. Been going through so much and the devil thinks he has won. But he's not even close. Stamping upon him head this morning. Hallelujah. Stamp on him head, sister. Stamp on it. Let's do some of this. Yes. Stamp on it. Hallelujah. May the devil know, sir, we're not done with it yet. Ashana, may I give you one of these as well? Hallelujah to you. Tell the enemy, I'm not done with him yet, man. Applause. And all those who are stamping on the enemy's head, keep stamping. In fact, let's do this. And you see, if you're going through something, and as Ashana says, she's going through some stuff, and you're feeling like, you know what? I can't move on, you know. I'm going to play something. Let me go play you something. Let me go play you something. You can't turn back now, you know. Too late.
2: Raise your voice and shout.
0: Guys, Baba, Lawrence Oyo, hey! So there's no turning back. Tell the enemy, say, no, come back. Sorry, you lot got me. When I get too excited, I keep speaking patois. I'm sorry. I have decided.

0: champions.
1: Champions. We are champions.
0: Micah.
1: Micah.
0: Champion.
1: Champion.
0: Micah.
1: Micah.
0: Champion.
1: Champion.
0: Therefore,
1: we are
0: champions.
1: Champions.
0: We are
1: champions.
0: Champions.
2: Ah, champion. For my

0: Vony Morgan, New Year, featuring Triple O, saying champion. Are you a champion this morning? Of course you are. You've woken up, you trample on the enemy's head. He tried to defeat you. Every day he tried to come for you. But tell him, say, that's what you tell him. Say, we are champions. We got more choir songs like this. If you want choir song like this between the hours of 9 and 10, hit me up. 0303040111. They're coming in, so get them in. I see you, Ashana. I see you, Miss Laverne. I see you, Miss Christine Duvet. I see you. Send me in some more. Yes, man. 0303040111. We got the news coming up and also your track of the week. Andrew Streatham saying, told I should make the coffee because he's coming in later than me. Hey, that's funny. I don't think Tola knows how to make coffee. Tola, you know how to make coffee, my brother.
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1: Good morning, I'm Donna Birrell. Donald Trump has paused his mission to guide ships safely through the Strait of Hormuz after just 2 days. The US president hopes shelving the Project Freedom will open the door to a revived peace deal with Iran. 100 extra police officers are being allocated to a new dedicated community protection team in London as part of efforts to tackle anti-Semitism. The measure follows a spate of hate crime attacks. The US Secretary of State, Marco Rubio, says his trip to the Vatican tomorrow isn't focused on smoothing over relations between the Trump administration and Pope Leo. He says it's business as usual. An archbishop in Mozambique is demanding an end to murders and violence in the country after a church was reduced to rubble during a jihadist attack. And it's the final day of campaigning ahead of elections across much of Britain tomorrow. And those are your headlines.
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3: This morning in London, the weather is going to see a variable cloud and sunny intervals along with one or two light showers drifting by, cloud becoming widespread in the afternoon before breaking up in the evening. Breezy. Today's high in London is 14 degrees. Let me go check out what's happening in Birmingham. Birmingham says this morning we'll see lengthy sunny spells and a few patches of cloud. Thicker cloud will build in during late afternoon, but some late sunny spells will break through the cloud by the evening. So Birmingham sound like it's in a good spot. Birmingham's high is 13 degrees. London's high is 14 degrees. Light clouds and a gentle breeze.
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3: That's right, it's me, Theo Manderson, sitting in for the lovely, my sister, B, who's going to have a well-earned break this morning. She's going away for a week or so. She's going to take her break, and we know when she come back, a beer chat. She's going to have a beer chat, sun, tan, and the whole nine. But we don't mind because we got sun over here, especially if you're there at Birmingham. 0303-040-1111. That's the number to send in your choir requests today between hours of 9 and 10. So maybe there's a choir song that you want to get through, maybe at home today, chilling and relaxing, or working, and you got a song that's been blessing you, and you hype me up. 0303-040-1111. But today, we're trampling on the enemy's head top. This is the day. Psalms 118:24 says, this is the day which the Lord has made. We will rejoice and be glad in it. So we're rejoicing this morning, and we're definitely glad in what's happening today. So this time of the morning, the time is 8:04. If you're running out the door, good. God bless you. Andrew and Streatham, God bless you. I know you're running down the stairs. God bless you if you're working from home. If you're stuck in a bit of traffic or you're going somewhere and you haven't heard it this week, I haven't heard it myself. So what's this week?
0: Premier Gospel.
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5: Hello there, this is Lawrence Oyo, and you're listening to UK's number one gospel radio, Premier Gospel. 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And while, you know, in the middle of that amazing service, I began to hear from my spirit, I have escaped, I have escaped. And we sang it, and the power of God broke loose everywhere. I believe God is touching you even as you listen to this sound. Keep saying it every day until it's your experience. God bless you.
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0: I hope you enjoyed your track of the week. Lawrence Oyo here. 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See you soon.
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Hopefully you got yourself dancing there. Miss Marvia Providence saying, hear my cry, oh Lord. Andrew in Streatham says, yes, I'm running around the house, going through the corridor, also going via the bathroom avenue and in the kitchen station to join the home office line, preparing myself for the day. I love that, man. This is Gospel Breakfast with me, Theo Madison, sitting in for the lovely B, my sister B. I'm saying lovely because I know Tola's making that. I know that kind of irritates Tola, saying lovely B is like whatever, lovely who, which part lovely. Today is Wednesday. The time is 8:14. It's the 6th of May. As we know, Wednesday is called what officially? I can't hear you. Say it again. It's officially Wisdom Wednesday. That's right, Wisdom Wednesday. And as I said to you, Tola came in with a little extra pep in his step today, and he's trying to challenge you again. So I'm asking you a question. This is the Wednesday, Wisdom Wednesday. Let's see how wise you are. If you're wise, you're going to get an extra grey hair, just like my face is full of them. It says, according to Leviticus 11, God warns the Israelites not to eat certain four-legged birds. Now, here's the bit that he's put a little spin in it. What is the Bible actually referring to with this phrase? All right, family. I'm challenging your Bible knowledge. If you know the text, WhatsApp me and send a voice note, and you want to call, you can call the lines. The lines are open. The numbers are all the same numbers. 03.

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I'm pastor and author Tom Nelson, and in my new podcast, God's Work, we're going to completely change how you think about your job. 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

Mr. Jaron Nurse saying bless me. And before that, Sammy, the late great Sammy Pozo saying great are you, Father. This is Gospel Breakfast with me, Theo Manderson, sitting in for this my sister B this morning. So we've got out there, we've put out the Wisdom Wednesday. If you're just joining, the time is 8:23. It's the 6th of May. So you're just joining. It's a Wisdom Wednesday with a bit of a twist. It's not like a direct question or answer. Andrew in Streatham says, thou shalt not eat birds and eat meat or carrion. So you ask him, what's he talking about? According to Leviticus 11, God warns the Israelites not to eat certain four-legged birds. What is the Bible actually referring to in the phrase? What is he referring to in the phrase? So let's put this in Sunday school lessons to the test. So who went to Sunday school? I can't see you, can't hear you. Mm-hmm. Trying to hide in the back. What's he talking about? The strangest creatures are mentioned in the Bible. What are some of the strangest creatures mentioned in the Bible? Four-legged birds? Interesting. What do you say? 0303-040-1111. What are some of the strangest creatures mentioned in the Bible? But what's the Bible referring to with four-legged birds? So Andrew said they shall not eat birds or meat or carrion. What do you say? 0303-040-1111. We got your spirit charge. Maybe the pastor knows what the four-legged birds are.

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1: Hello, I'm Prophet Charlotte Reed. I am a lead at Kingdom Ambassador Centre. I'm also the head of the ORE community. When I'm not doing either of those two things, I'm a strategic consultant, and I'm bringing the charge for today. It's called Idle Capacity. One of my favourite books is written by a strategist called Kenichi Ome. And he simply talks about how much we under-resource what we have in life due to idle capacity. I've never believed that idle capacity has anything to do with a lack of giftedness, intellect, opportunity, skill set, or knowledge, but often the idle inactivity to really cultivate and use it to its best potential. Oftentimes, we have been blessed and we have been given skills and knowledge, but I wonder what parts of our lives are weakening because we fail to optimize, cultivate, and strengthen what we have. The reality is that houses do not collapse in a day. It's through laziness, according to Ecclesiastes 10. When we let things weaken over time because we refuse to move, there will be collapses in our lives, the loss of opportunities, maybe the missed breakthrough because our hands are idle. You're asking God to open the doors, but you're refusing to walk through the ones He's already unlocked. You've been sitting on gifts, delaying ideas, avoiding responsibility, and now maybe things are starting to collapse. But let me tell you something. God won't bless what you refuse to build and cultivate. So explore. What's lingering dormant? What is it that you could do best in or better in if you cultivate it? Unless you do, it will wither. If you don't work it, you will lose it.
0: This is Spirit Charge on Premier Gospel.
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4: Oh, yes!

Say naked, you come naked, you go, boy. That's the best you're going to get from me and an accent from any island. Christina says, yes, the mango tune. Love it. Yes, I love it too. That's the best you're going to get. Naked, you come. I leave that for Ibe. You catch him at 1 o'clock. He can do all of those accents, man. So we're in the midst of the Bible Wisdom Wednesday today. So Sofua has says, blessings to you, sir. Sorry, blessings to you, young Theo. Young Sir Theo. See that? Me love it enough. Tola, you hear that, Tola? Young. Did you hear that? Why are you laughing, brother? Tola's in here laughing. Wait, Tola, go come out of the room, man. The man's laughing up in here, said young Theo. I see all four-legged flying things, which are four legs, therefore no specific birds as such. Hey, okay, we will get into that. We'll get into that. I understand they are insects, not birds. Akwaba from Kwai Mountains. Kauai Mountain specifically. I don't want... Why are you talking about Ghana? I'm missing Ghana. Anyway, I'm not going into that. Andrew in Streatham says, four-legged birds could be bats. They fly but have legs and appendages to hang when sleeping during the day. Giovanni. Young Giovanni, one of the juniors, says, hello, my name is Giovanni and I hope you're having a wonderful day. I think that four-legged bird is a bat. Thank you very much and lots of blessings. Lots of blessings to you, sir. As you're going off to school, have a blessed and wonderful day. I can see where you're going. I can see where you're going and I get where you're going. But we're going to go. You needed to go back a bit further in time, a little bit back, further back in the days. We're not talking about nowadays where we see the look of tweet, tweet, tweet and them look of bird. We're going back. So let's go back and let's start to dig back. So all those people that did history need to go back in their history. So the phrase is, according to in Leviticus 11, according to God warns the Israelites not to eat certain four-legged birds. What's the Bible actually referring to with this phrase? That's the question I'm asking you today on Wisdom Wednesday. 0303-040-1111. I'm also asking you, send me in your choir request song between 9 and 10. Miss Deborah, I'll get to you in just a moment. Says she's tired.

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Man, we've been trampling on the devil's head, saying things are already better. He tried to pull me back last night, or last week, or last month, last year, whatever. But we said, no, sir, not today, not today. Jose, go back away if you come from, and we're not bothered with that. Amen, amen. Christine says, Theo, all my days you are playing my back-to-back power tunes. These are my go-to tunes when I need spiritual lifting. But I'm singing along too much, and after the football yesterday, I really need to rest my voice. So I gather you're an Arsenal fan then. Good, well done to the team. Well done to the team in red. Yes, man, Arsenal got to themselves in the Champions League. But it's gospel breakfast and we're having a serious conversation about Wisdom Wednesday and Leviticus 11, where God warns the people, Israelites, not to eat certain four-legged bird. What is the Bible actually referring to with this phrase? So I had to say to Tola this morning, Tola, you are really troublesome. Now I know why them call you troublesome, Tola. So Leviticus 11:20. And this is where Tola decided he was going to go and use his archaeological skills and history degree that he doesn't have, but he thinks he has, about stuff, about going back in time. It says, Leviticus 11:20 says, all flying insects that walk on all fours are to be regarded as unclean by you. So basically, back in the original Hebrew days, back in those days, anything that flew was considered a bird. I told you. Let that one sit a little bit. But I did tell you to go back a little bit because it's tolerably dealing with. It's never going to be straightforward. So that's what the answer is. So Leviticus 11:20. So if he said insect, that's what he was looking for. That's what they're talking about. But anyway, don't come for me. As I said from the very start, don't come for me. Don't come for me when you see me out, because you're going to more likely to see me than you're going to see Tola out. So yeah, so don't come for me. It wasn't my idea. It was nothing to do with me. I was just the mouthpiece, just like Moses was the mouthpiece when he was speaking to Pharaoh, just being used. It's Wisdom Wednesday. Just get your brain working, got your brain ticking, and you're going, oh my gosh, these guys. But God bless you, man. We got the choir hour coming up in the next hour. So get your choir songs on there. It's starting to fill up. You know, some of these choir songs are really, really long. We got Hezekiah Walker coming up. We got Mississippi Mass Choir. We got Brooklyn Tabernacle. We got Donald Lawrence. We got Vony Morgan. And we got a whole host more. What choir song would you like to hear? 0303-040-1111. Hit me up ASAP. The time is 8:50.

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1: Good morning, I'm Donna Birrell. The Work and Pensions Secretary admits UK job losses could happen as a result of the ongoing conflict in Iran. Donald Trump is pausing efforts to escort stranded vessels through the Strait of Hormuz, a key shipping route for oil and gas supplies. Israel has issued evacuation warnings for villages in southern Lebanon ahead of airstrikes targeting Hezbollah. A pastor there has asked Premier listeners to pray for hundreds of Christian villagers who are refusing to leave their homes despite the threat of attack. Pope Leo says he'll continue to preach the gospel and about peace, but that anyone is free to criticize him. He was responding to earlier comments by President Trump. And the Princess of Wales is heading to Italy next week for her first overseas royal visit since having cancer. And those are your headlines.
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0: That's right, it's me, Theo Manderson, here on your Premier Gospel with a Gospel Breakfast alongside you, the Hot Porridge Massive. Had some fun in the last hour, as Wisdom Wednesday always is. But let's get a little bit serious and a bit deeper with it. Basically, you know, the wisdom here in this one is that sometimes God uses languages we don't understand to protect us from things we do not eat, we don't need. They didn't have any microscopes back then, but then God, who knows exactly what was a creeping on their food, so stay protected, blessed, and may keep skip the creeping things for breakfast today. Andrew, mine the creeping things. So basically, God knew before they did about the creeping things, where they go, where they fly, what they do, what they might be touching, and what they might be eating and consuming, and then landing on our food. So they say, nobody eat them. They're not good for you. Andrew and all the people them like to eat flying insects. Be careful, man. So that's the wisdom here. God knows in his infinite wisdom that, you know, flying insects and stuff like that are not good for us. But you know what? There's also other confusing scriptures that sometimes are in the Bible that don't make 100% sense to us now, but back then they made 100% sense. So is there any other confusing Bible verses that you can think of that makes you go, that's made you wonder throughout the years? You've asked a few pastors, they've given you some reasoning and some theologians, and they give, but it's making you go, let's hear it. 0303 040 1111. Find that maybe one or two verses of scripture that makes you go, maybe you're scratching your head, scratching your beard, going, I'm not too sure about that. Wondering what that is. Big shout out to Pastor Andrew Wignall, Reverend Andrew Wignall, and his beautiful wife, Alicia Wignall. Big up the Wignalls, as I always call them, the AWs, AWs. Big up, nice seeing you on Saturday, the other day down in Northampton. Big shout out to Pentecost City Mission Thought and Heath for their annual retreat. I had a good time over there on Saturday during the day. It's choir hour. The time is 9:03. So let's get some choirs going.
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This time I want y'all to help us do it. Lift your hands in this atmosphere and say, I am grateful.

That's the Hezekiah Walker with a beautiful song saying grateful. Last one, getting the choir hour, getting you in that mode. Ashana says, what a great choice to start the choir hour is with one of her favorites from Vonnie Morgan saying, what a mighty God. And went into grateful, grateful. This is Gospel Breakfast with me, Theo Manderson, sitting in for Beat this morning. Choir hour is stacked. That's what I'm saying, it's stacked. That was actually requested by Deborah. Not Deborah. Christine, that's it. Christine asked for that one there. She wanted some of that. Got me on herself. Grateful, grateful, grateful by Mr. Hezekiah Walker. You know what? Let's get this more, some of this on, man. I love choir. Who likes the choir? Who likes the choir? Can I hear you in the back? Can I get a hallelujah? I wanted to be in a choir. You know why I wanted to be in a choir? Because I can't sing. So they could have put me in the middle at the back with my gown on so I can just hold the book and open my mouth and just go and let me sing song. Is that you? How are you feeling this morning? Some of the Lord's grace and mercy upon you.

Mercy brought me through. I'm living this moment.

If you follow Jesus, you're already doing God's work, not just on Sundays or in church, but in those emails and financial reports, kitchen tables, or on the school run. I'm pastor and author Tom Nelson, and in my new podcast, God's Work, we're going to completely change how you think about your job. 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

Oh, Uncle Hezekiah Walker is very popular today. Yeah, very popular today, but I like Uncle Hezekiah Walker as well, man. That was requested by Ashana down there from, where you from again, Ashana? Trinidad? Is that Barbados? Which one you come from again? One of them island there. But yeah, she requested that one as well. Said, the God favored me. And the song before Hezekiah's other Hezekiah Walker was requested by Pastor Bishop Laverne, Prophetess Laverne. I don't know what I can forgive her. Says, good morning, Theo, HPM families and Tola. Yes, this is the day that the Lord has made. This is our day of signs and miracles. Amen to that. So she also goes on to say, please play Grateful by Hezekiah Walker. Have a great day. They are trampled on the devil. So basically, today we've been trampling on the enemy's head, crushing him down, making sure he's not getting up today. It's the middle of the week. It's Wednesday. Some of us have had a good weekend, a long weekend. We went back to work yesterday and the enemy said, yo, you didn't get a rest yesterday. No, me, I got to come and try and bother my soul. But today we're saying, not today, my friend. Not today. I'm telling you something, man. Getting it down. Squire Hour. She said she's from Guyana. Yeah, man. Big up yourself. My brethren, my good friends from Guyana as well, man. I need to go down there. South America crew down there. But we the bringing of the Caribbean. We the bringing of the flavor. Duvet Christine. Christine, I hope you haven't got your duvet on. I hope it's not that cold, but knowing you, you got a duvet on. So if you see someone walking down the street with a big old something wrapper on them, you say, that's duvet, Christine. Don't ever ask anything. Just say, good morning, Christine. That's what I'm going to say. Because, good morning, Theo Toller and the HPM. I pray that all is well. Always nice to hear you. My choir song has to be Psalms 34 from Brooklyn Tabernacle Choir. Thank you. She says she's without the duvet. Seeing is believing. That's all I'm going to say. Brooklyn Tabernacle Choir. Duvet Christine. Psalms 34. Let's hear it. Let's be blessed with this one. Turn up a bit louder. And sing along if you know the words.

0: That's the Brooklyn Tabernacle Choir there with Psalms 34. Lovely, lovely, lovely. Love that. That's the first time I've heard that, actually. Thank you, Duvet Christine. She goes, now that's what you call praise and worship. Thank you. Thank you for that. I've never heard that one before. So God bless you, man. Says she's definitely not wearing a duvet today. It's too warm, so duvet coat has gone. But she does wear a Baker Boy cap. I didn't know what a Baker Boy cap is, but now I've seen it. I know I've seen it. I didn't know it's called a Baker Boy cap. But yeah, she goes to protect her eyes and her locks. Okay. But she has sister locks, not brother locks, but sister locks. It's Gospel Breakfast with me, Theo Manderson. So we had a message sent in by Mama Thorpe. So I said I wanted to be part of the choir. I did. I wanted to be part of a choir. And I wasn't blessed with a good singing voice. But I wanted to be part of the choir, to put on the gown and sit and stand up. Just put me something at the choir. Give me the book and so me can go and let me sing. Don't put the mic near me because I don't want to off put the people in and say what kind of something I go on, yes sir. But Jonah, my sister. Listen to what Jonah said. Oh man.
1: Good morning, Theo, Premier listeners. Theo, it's always lovely to hear you in the mornings. I don't usually get a chance to listen to your show, so when you're on in the morning, I just like to say, Akwaba! I'm feeling blessed this morning, Theo. Every day I am blessed because God's hand is upon my life. And that beautiful song that's playing right now, your grace and mercy has brought me through. And that's my life. God's grace and mercy has brought me through to where I am today. And I am grateful to him. You spoke about not being able to sing and wish you was on the choir. Well, that's me. I can't sing a note. But you know, back then they needed the numbers. So yes, I was in the choir right in the front. And I sang my heart out unto the Lord. I was making a joyful noise unto the Lord. I was singing unto him, and that made the difference. I sang from my heart. But yeah, to this day, I still can't sing a note. All right, have a blessed day, everybody. Take care. Just remember that God's got you, regardless of what you're going through. God's got you. He's on your side. He's fighting for you. Have a blessed day. Take care.
0: Jonah, me and you for start up a choir. Can't sing choir. Love it, man. Love it. Have any of you been in that same situation? You get put in a choir. That actually happened to me, you know. I did end up in a choir. I was at church and I was actually walking past the back to go and do something. And all of a sudden I got dragged in. And it was the is it Hezekiah Walker not turning back? Yeah. Oh man, that was fun. That was funny, man. I got called up into the choir. Sometimes people like, what are you doing? I could see people looking at me like, what's he doing in there? And I was singing hard, man. Has that ever happened to you? Let me hear a story. 0303-040-1111. That's the number to get me in. And I'm also asking about verses of scripture that you might have thought, it's a bit strange, that one. Don't really get it. No one really seems to fully grasp on it. Just like the one we had today from Wisdom Wednesday about the four-legged insects, which four-legged birds. Basically, back in the olden days, everything that flew was considered a bird. And the Lord didn't want us to eat the insects as well. And Andrew, Baker Boy cap is like a man's, like a female version of the flat cap. That's like what it is. So if you type in Google, you see a Baker Boy cap, you'll be like, oh, that one day. But we're in the Psalms. Songs, you know the songs. No, Psalms is book of songs. So we had Psalms 34. Let's jump into Psalms 23. I think this must be the most commonly sung Psalms ever.

0: Here we go. The Lord is my shepherd, everybody.
1: The Lord is my shepherd.
0: He goes before me.
1: He goes before me. 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
1: That was Psalms 23, I'm Not Alone, featuring Joshua Sherman and People's Songs. That's People's Songs featuring Joshua Sherman saying, I am not alone. What a song. What a song. What a big tune. So, yeah, big song that, man. It's 9:45, almost time for me to jump up out of here. Going to squeeze in a couple more choir songs for you today. Big shout out to the Abilities family. So let's try and get it right. Judith, Iva, Laverne, Savannah, Krina, Sonali, John. Who else will be there? There will be Doreen, Efe, Karen, Chabi, Savannah again, Kiana. Who else is there today? I'm not too sure. Abba, is she there today? Bishwash? Who else is there? But anyway, and also all the clients and the drivers, Siobhan and Stefan, yeah, and Cheryl as well. That's the Abilities family listening in over there in Wembley. Big up your status. I see you guys this afternoon. Yeah, yeah, yeah. It's choir hour. So we've had a couple of psalms at Psalms 34 and Psalms 23. We're going to change the pace up. Well, Ashana is going to change the pace up. My Guyanese sister. She says, for choir hour, she would like to hear a little bit of this.
2: Listen, Eden is kingdom. And Eden mindset is a kingdom mindset. Let me hear ya. Where my Eden citizens at? Where my Eden citizens at?

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1: That's right, it's Gospel Breakfast with me, Theo Manderson. But it's time for me to jump up out of here. Big shout out to all those who took part. Akosua DF says, your Theo, your laugh sounds like Moiwa. Maybe, I don't know. If you think so, then yeah, it sounds like Moiwa. Moiwa sound like me. Which way you want to put it, one, twist it and pitch it. I'm going to jump up out of here. God bless you. God keep you. A fantastic rest of your wonderful Wednesday. God spare life and be back sitting in the big chair for the people's playlist tomorrow morning. So get your playlist songs ready to me. And Ashana says, you got to love Mama Top. You have to love Mama Top. Yes. She part me and Mama Top. Anybody else want to be part of the choir? Me and Mama Top. They can't sing choir. You can be part of the choir, man. We'll make it top, man. We'll make it top. We're going to put out a great album. Yeah. Deborah Duncan Silveira. Did I say that right, Deborah? You know I like Deborah. I like Deborah. You know why I like Deborah? Because this is Deborah. Always signs it like this. This is how she starts off. Good morning, young Theo. I think it was Safwa, I said it earlier, that was young as well. Yes, it was her that says young. Mm-hmm. And she says, lovely to hear you this morning. You have some serious high volume energy this morning, which is what I need as I'm slowly getting my day started. Have a blessed day, Wednesday. So have a happy blessed Wednesday, everyone. And then she also asks, can you please play the Soca Praise Medley by Pastor David Daniel and the PCF Choir? That will get me moving this morning. Deborah, your wish and your blessing, your request shall be played. Ashana, before I jump in, says, the boss is the senior, so you sound like him. I'm going to talk to you again, Ashana. I'm here. Chill. Ashana, go and go dance. Go and go dance. Have a good day, everybody. Go and go stand up. Let's dance and stamp on the enemy's head today. Let's finish trampling on his head this morning. Stamp, stamp, stamp, stamp. Yes, Anita, run at the back of the office and dance. Come on.

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1: Good morning, I'm Donna Birrell. The Work and Pensions Secretary admits UK job losses could happen as a result of the ongoing conflict in Iran. Donald Trump is pausing efforts to escort stranded vessels through the Strait of Hormuz, a key shipping route for oil and gas supplies. Israel has issued evacuation warnings for villages in southern Lebanon ahead of airstrikes targeting Hezbollah. A pastor there has asked Premier listeners to pray for hundreds of Christian villagers who are refusing to leave their homes despite the threat of attack. Pope Leo says he'll continue to preach the gospel and about peace, but that anyone is free to criticize him. He was responding to earlier comments by President Trump. And the Princess of Wales is heading to Italy next week for her first overseas royal visit since having cancer. And those are your headlines.
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Fred Hammond with Keeping My Mind on Premier Gospel, a song to take us into the 10 o'clock hour of the daytime show. It's Wednesday, the 6th of May. My name is Chantel, taking over the mic from the one and only Theo Manderson, who's been bringing us the Gospel Breakfast Show. I'm going to be on your radio till 1 o'clock, making sure that you are blessed by the music.

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0: Roger and Sam Granderson with Shout Praises on Premier Gospel. Before that, we heard Dietrich Haddon with Highest Praises. It is all about lifting up the name of Jesus today. And speaking of which, we're going to be doing that through our Spirit Charge. We have got a prophet joining us on the show with a personal message tailored to you. It's one that is going to inspire you and speak life into your situation.
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2: 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I am a lead at Kingdom Ambassador Centre. I'm also the head of the ORE community. Well, I'm not doing either of those two things. I'm a strategic consultant and I'm bringing the charge for today. It's called Idle Capacity. One of my favourite

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1: You're asking God to open the doors, but you're refusing to walk through the ones He's already unlocked. You've been sitting on gifts, delaying ideas, avoiding responsibility, and now maybe things are starting to collapse. But let me tell you something. God won't bless what you refuse to build and cultivate. So explore. What's lingering dormant? What is it that you could do best in or better in if you cultivate it? Unless you do, it will wither. If you don't work it, you will lose it.
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Such a timely song to hear this morning by Volney Morgan and New Ye, asking God to use us. Is your heart, is your life vacant for the Holy Spirit to move? I mean, after hearing Prophet Charlotte Reed's message about idle time, it really does convict you and make you want to just use every single moment to give God the glory. Now, one of the ways that you can do that is actually by being part of the Premier Gospel family. We love to connect with one another, check in, celebrate the wins, pray through each other during the hard times as well. And a great way to find out who this family is through our temperature check. This is where I'll give you a game, a question, a riddle, and I can find out who's on the other side of the radio, so you know who your brothers and sisters are. Keep on listening, because we've got that temperature check coming up on the show right after this.

0: Devotion by Marzu and Eris Ford. The thing about the radio is that you can't see me, you can only hear me. And if you could see me this morning, you would know that I have a big smile on my face.
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0: Yes, and I'm smiling this morning because we're at the part of the show where I get to find out who is listening in today. And I'm doing that through a riddle. I want you to have a listen and try your best to send through an answer on 0303 040 1111. So the riddle is this. How many letters are in the alphabet? A simple question for you this morning. How many letters are in the alphabet? It might cause you to get your fingers out at the office right now, do a little bit of counting, but you got this. How many letters are in the alphabet? If you think you know, then WhatsApp me on 0303 040 1111.
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Angelo and Mike Abdul with Only You on Premier Gospel. You're listening to the Daytime Show on this Wednesday morning, where I'm asking you this simple question. How many letters are in the alphabet? If you think you know the answer, why don't you WhatsApp me on 0303 040 1111. 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Rainbow.

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Angelo and Veronica singing All Things Work Together. You've been listening to The Daytime Show, and it's time to wrap up our temperature check. This is where I give you a question, a riddle, sometimes a game, and it's the best way to get you messaging in and to help me find out who is on the other side of the radio. So today I have a riddle for you. It says, how many letters are in the alphabet? And you're probably wondering, well, why is that a riddle? Everybody knows that there are 26 letters in the English alphabet, but not so fast. Because if that is what you sent in, I can confirm that you are incorrect. The answer that I was looking for this morning was 11 letters, because technically there are 11 letters in the alphabet, you know, in the phrase, the alphabet. What did you think about today's riddle? Let me know your thoughts and make sure that you stick with me. We got your news coming up at 11 and more great gospel music to bless you this Wednesday morning on The Daytime Show.

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1: Good morning, I'm James Lewis. Donald Trump is pausing his plans to get the US military to shepherd ships through the Strait of Hormuz so America can engage in peace talks again. Global oil prices have dropped after the announcement. Meanwhile, a pastor in Lebanon's been telling Premier hundreds of Christians remain trapped in their homes because of the ongoing conflict between Israel and Hezbollah. This morning, the IDF issued another evacuation warning for southern parts of the country amid fresh airstrikes. Three ill passengers on board a cruise ship at the center of a hantavirus outbreak are due to be evacuated this morning. It's currently anchored in the seas off the coast of Cape Verde and had been planning to travel on to the Canary Islands, but the leader of the region's opposed to that. Party leaders are planning a busy final day of campaigning before elections across most of Britain tomorrow, and a 41-gun royal salute's being fired today to mark 3 years since King Charles's coronation. And that's the latest.
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Jessica Reedy singing God Has Smiled On Me. A beautiful track to take you into your 11 o'clock hour off the show. My name is Chantel. Excited to spend this day with you. I'm going to be on your radio till 1 o'clock in the afternoon. And it's really my duty to encourage you that this day is going to be filled with God's goodness and His mercy. I don't even need to know the circumstance or the situation. I'm telling you, His goodness and His mercy is following you today and all the days of your life.

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I need you to release your pain. 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So mark your calendars every second Wednesday on Gospel Breakfast with Belinda right here on Premier Gospel. Let's step into the new month with open hearts and renewed faith, ready to embrace whatever comes our way. We'll find inspiration and embark on a transformative journey. I can't wait to share this time with you. Bless.

Stephanie Sounds singing Salvation. This song really does remind me of what we read together in the book of Romans. If you didn't know, here on the Daytime Show, we like to have a Bible study. We've gone through different seasons and different books. There was one point where we read through every single chapter in the book of Psalms. I'm pretty sure it took us most of the summer last year. And it was beautiful. I got to hand over the mic to you, the Premier Gospel family, where different days we had readers, we had some of the family come into the studio, phone in, and not only did we read the Word of God together, it opened up this beautiful space to share testimonies and talk about what God is doing in our life through these songs and these poems. In fact, I want to share one of those readings with you on the show this morning, so keep on listening.

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0: Blackadan with God Never Fail. Before that, we heard Brand New Day sung by the Kingdom Choir. And this morning, we're going to take a listen to a reading of the Book of Psalms. And it's not just any reading, because we had a series here on the show where together we challenged ourselves to finish this book in the Bible. And it is a massive book. In fact, I believe it is the biggest, with over 100 chapters. But each day we worked our way through it, listened in closely to hear what God was saying to us through each verse. And we heard some beautiful testimonies of all that the Lord was doing. And we had a reading from a friend of mine called Toyin, who decided to read for us Psalm 25. And I just want to share with you what that sounded like.
1: Psalm 25. To you, O Lord, I lift up my soul. O my God, I trust in you. Let me not be ashamed. Let not my enemies triumph over me. Indeed, let no one who waits on you be ashamed. Let those be ashamed who deal treacherously without cause. Show me your ways, O Lord. Teach me your paths. Lead me in your truth and teach me, for you are the God of my salvation. On you I wait all the day. Remember, O Lord, your tender mercies and your loving kindnesses, for they are of old. Do not remember the sins of my youth nor my transgressions. According to your mercy, remember me, for your goodness' sake, O Lord. Good and upright is the Lord. Therefore, he teaches sinners in the way. He guides in justice, and the humble he teaches his way. All the paths of the Lord are mercy and truth, to such as keep his covenant and his testimonies. For your name's sake, O Lord, pardon my iniquity, for it is great. Who is the man that fears the Lord? Him shall he teach in the way he chooses. He himself shall dwell in prosperity, and his descendants shall inherit the earth. The secret of the Lord is with those who fear him, and he will show them his covenant. My eyes are ever toward the Lord, for he shall pluck my feet out of the net. Turn yourself to me and have mercy upon me. For I am desolate and afflicted. The troubles of my heart have enlarged. Bring me out of my distresses. Look on my affliction and my pain, and forgive all my sins. Consider my enemies, for they are many, and they hate me with cruel hatred. Keep my soul and deliver me. Let me not be ashamed, for I put my trust in you. Let integrity and uprightness preserve me, for I wait for you. Redeem Israel, O God, out of all their troubles. Amen.
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I'll Take You There by Ben Tankard and Shirley Murdoch on Premier Gospel. Before that, we had a really beautiful Bible reading of Psalm 25. Thank you so much, Toyin, for taking the time to share that with us. And I've been mulling over this psalm recently. I think one of my favourite verses ever has come to me through reading this psalm, and it's verse 9. He guides the humble in what is right, and he teaches them his way. Of course, the psalmist is talking about the Lord, and I just love what God can do with us when we are humble. Amen. There's another scripture which talks about how pride goes before a fall, and this psalm is just such a great reminder that we don't want to be prideful because we don't want to be falling over, but we want to be humble so that God will guide us in what is right and teach us his way. That's a scripture that's been speaking to me recently. But what about you? If there are any verses, it doesn't have to be a psalm, but if there's any scripture that has been speaking to you so far, let us know on 0303 040 1111. It's always encouraging to hear what God is saying to you through his word.

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1: Your ass, they do.

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It's a different cloth that I'm cut from. Trust me, I'm not your regular schmegler. I'm not your average Joe, not your average bloke. If I just pray, I cast and bind. 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

0: It's so important. 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I've set mine up for peace of mind, and so I know my family doesn't have to deal with anything else when I'm gone. I've also given a gift to something that will help continue God's work.
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0: They Fall Down by Grits. Before that, we heard TT and T Supreme with Different Posture. You're listening to The Daytime Show on this Wednesday morning. And it's nearly time for us to head into the 12 o'clock hour of the show. We've been talking a lot about scripture already this morning, as you've been sharing some of your favourite verses, the scriptures that have been blessing you. In fact, I feel like I've asked this question quite a few times this year, because earlier on we had a message from one of our listeners, Sharon, and she actually shared with us five key verses that have been standing out to her. One of them being Genesis chapter 16 verse 13, and it says, "She gave this name to the Lord who spoke to her, 'You are the God who sees me,' for she said, 'I have now truly seen the one who sees me.'" And Sharon was saying that these verses, God has been using them to speak to her about renewed hope. How powerful is that? And that part in Genesis is Hagar, where she gives God the name of Elroy, the God who sees me. And I just absolutely love that story. And I really do pray, Sharon, that as you continue to meditate on those scriptures, and as we do as well, we'll be encouraged to know that we serve a God who sees us.
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1: Hello, I'm Kelly Valencia. The US and Iran are reportedly closing in on a deal to end the war in the Middle East. Donald Trump has paused efforts to escort stranded vessels through the Strait of Hormuz after just 2 days, saying he wants to see whether a peace agreement can be finalized. Meanwhile, a pastor in Lebanon has been telling Premier hundreds of Christians remain trapped in their homes because of the ongoing conflict between Israel and Hezbollah. This morning, the IDF issued another evacuation warning for southern parts of the country amid fresh airstrikes. In other news, three suspected patients of a rat-borne disease have been evacuated from an infected cruise ship. The World Health Organization says they're now on their way to the Netherlands for treatment, as the vessel remains anchored off the coast of Cape Verde. And the Princess of Wales will make a solo visit to Italy next week. It's Kate's first overseas trip since beginning cancer treatment. That's your latest from the Premier News team.
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evening, good morning, good night, good afternoon, whatever time of day it is, I greet you in the mighty and wonderful and powerful and tremendous name of Jesus. 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

Reverend Timothy Wright and the New Life Tabernacle Mass Choir on Premier Gospel with You Brought Me Through This. 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

The Ama Piano remix of Bubba O by Seratebo on Premier Gospel. You're listening to The Daytime Show with me, Chantel. So grateful that you're joining me this afternoon. And you are right on time for our Bible reading of the day. We are looking at the book of James. So far, we've been working our way through chapter one. Just yesterday, we received the word that everyone should be quick to listen, slow to speak, slow to become angry. And today we're going to finish up this chapter and really see what

Ryan Hilton singing Desperate. And perhaps you were listening to this song this afternoon and thinking, oh, this chorus really hits home. Lord, I am desperate for you. Well, I can confirm you are in the right place right now. You're listening to The Daytime Show on the UK's number one station for gospel music. And today we're looking at a book in the New Testament, the book of James, chapter 1, verse 22. Feeling desperate for more of Jesus, in my opinion, is not a bad thing at all. But what do we do with that desperation? How can we really live a life that is for God? Well, I think we find the answer right here. Verse 22 says, "Do not merely listen to the word and so deceive yourselves. Do what it says. Anyone who listens to the word but does not do what it says is like someone who looks at his face in a mirror and after looking at himself goes away and immediately forgets what he looks like. But whoever looks intently into the perfect law that gives freedom and continues in it, not forgetting what they have heard but doing it, they will be blessed in what they do." This is the word of the Lord.

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1: Daughter, sister, wife, mother, grandmother.
0: Roles that morph and change through life. Housewife.
1: CEO.
0: Employee.
1: Church leader.
0: Carer.
1: But whoever we are, whatever we do,
0: we are Christian and we are women.
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Erica Campbell on Premier Gospel with Do You Believe in Love? Such a great question to ask ourselves this afternoon. And of course, just a really catchy song to listen along to. But I say it's a good question because we're looking at the book of James, chapter 1, verse 22. And it's all about not just listening to the word of God and not doing anything about it, but listening and actually applying it to our lives. James gives a very good example that if you just listen to the word of God and don't do anything with it, you're a bit like somebody who goes into the mirror, looks at their face, and then after looking at themselves, goes away and immediately forgets what they look like. But instead, we should be like somebody who looks intently into the perfect law of God and continues in it, not forgetting what God has said. And so coming up on the show this afternoon, before I head on out of the studio, I'm going to be praying for us that we can be a people just like that.

0: John Mark Wigan, Rondell Positive, and the Gilead Collective with Nothing Too Hard for the Lord. I played this song once and it has not stopped being in my head. There's mornings where I just wake up and I'm singing it. There's evenings when I'm having my dinner and I'm singing it. It's just a great reminder that nothing is too hard for the Lord. My name is Chantel and it's been a joy spending this time with you today on the daytime show. But I am handing over the mic now because you've got the afternoon show coming up at 1 o'clock. Before I go, I want to pray for us. We've been looking at words from James in the New Testament, talking about not just merely listening to the word of God and deceiving ourselves, but actually doing what it says. So Lord Jesus, we thank you once again for another opportunity to hear your word and to learn from you. Father, I pray we would be a people that would look intently into the perfect law that gives freedom and continue in it, not forgetting what we've heard, but doing it. And help us, Lord, to be blessed in what we do. Amen.
1: Yo, Ronan, turn my headphones up a bit. 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
0: 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Nah tell no lie. You know me nah act.
1: 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I did shoot me attack, I just be a facts. Nah tell no lie. You know me nah act. I did shoot me attack, I just be a facts. Nah tell no lie. You know me nah act.
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10: Good afternoon, I'm James Lewis. There are reports the US and Iran are closing in on a deal to end the war in the Middle East. It could see both sides lifting restrictions around the transit of ships in the Strait of Hormuz. Meanwhile, a pastor in Lebanon's been telling Premier hundreds of Christians remain trapped in their homes because of the ongoing conflict between Israel and Hezbollah. Elsewhere, three people have been evacuated from a cruise ship at the centre of an outbreak of hantavirus. The vessel is anchored off the coast of Cape Verde and was due to travel on to the Canary Islands, but the leader of the group opposes that. Three people have already died. Scientists have developed an at-home test that could predict the risk of Alzheimer's. A new study says a finger prick blood test and online assessment could help spot those at risk. And the Princess of Wales is returning to international travel for her first overseas royal visit since having cancer. And that's the latest Premier News.
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He's one of UK gospel's hottest artists, the incredible DC3 there with Beg. Starting off this afternoon's show with me, Acostia DF, on the voice of UK gospel, Premier Gospel. Family, it's a couple of minutes after 1 o'clock. Happy Wednesday. I hope you're well. I hope you've had a great start to the day, and I hope you've had a fantastic week so far. For the next couple of hours, I'm going to be playing nothing but the best, the hits, the latest, the hottest gospel tracks. But I do have to give a huge shout out to the beautiful Chantel for taking us through from 10 a.m. Family, whether you are at work right now, whether you're about to head to lunch, because 1 to 2 o'clock is generally lunchtime, isn't it? Whatever you're doing, I want us to just take a moment and just pause and just say, thank you, Lord.

0: 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That's 0303-040-1111. 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

Me by Nehemiah featuring Taryn London. And isn't that the truth? Powerful reminder there that God's mercies are brand new every single day. 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I want you to just walk in it. Fam, you're still rocking with me, okay? 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

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Ours is to have that full assurance that God is, and he's a rewarder of them that diligently seek him. 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Powerful one there from Joe Metal. Before that, the beautiful Anatoria with Stay With Me. 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
1: Yes, that's me. 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I'm talking reggae. What do you do when you're in a situation? Hip hop, Afrobeat. Choir tunes and lots more, plus beer jokes, current affairs discussions, interviews with your favourite gospel artists, the biggest UK gospel DJs. Hot Pot Porry!
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1: Hot Porridge Massive. 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

0: 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That was Rejoice. Family, it's time for our first game of today's show.
1: Scripture. Scripture.
0: All right, family, so you know the drill. I'm going to share a scripture and I'm going to leave a word blank, and yours is to fill in the blank space. Confess your blank to one another and pray for one another that you may be healed. The effective, fervent prayer of a righteous man avails much. You know the answer? All you need to do is to WhatsApp 0303 040 1111.
2: Prodigal son.

Canton Jones' birthday, bringing the time to almost 40 minutes past 1 o'clock. I don't know whose birthday is today, but I want to actually just say a word of prayer for you. Father, in the name of Jesus, I want to thank you so much for your precious son and daughter who's celebrating their birthday today. Father, I pray that this will be their year of encounter. Lord, they will encounter you in a supernatural way. Father, their testimony this year will be that they've tasted and they've seen that you are good. Father, I pray that you will hide them in the cleft of the rock where no harm will come nigh them. Oh God, I pray that your favor will surround them as a shield. Chase them down with your goodness, O God. I pray that you will lavish them with your mercy and with your love. This we pray in Christ Jesus' name with thanksgiving. Amen.

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0: our favourite sister duo, Erica Campbell and Tina Campbell, collectively known as Mary Mary with I'm a Believer, powerfully declaring that, yes, I believe in Jesus Christ. I am not ashamed of the gospel of Jesus Christ. You know, fam, I've actually been wondering whether we're going to get new music from Mary Mary anytime soon. So part of the reason why the group went on a hiatus was because Tina wanted to focus on her marriage. But now that her husband has really sadly filed for the divorce, and that's a conversation for another day, because I know that the online uncles and aunties are furious that he's done that. Now that he's filed for divorce, I wonder whether she's going to go back to Mary May, whether they're going to put out new music. Well, whatever the situation is, our prayers, our thoughts, our love are with Tina during this incredibly difficult season of her life.
1: Scripture. Scripture.
0: So fam, if you missed our game a bit earlier on, here is your chance to get in with all the fun. Scripture blankety blank. I'm going to share a scripture. All you need to do is to fill in the blank word. Confess your blank to one another and pray for one another that you may be healed. The effective, fervent prayer of a righteous man availeth much. What is the blank word? If you know it, WhatsApp 03030401111.

0: Scripture. Scripture.
1: So, Valve, it's time for me to give you the answer to our blankety blank scripture quiz. So, the scripture was, confess your blank to one another and pray for one another that you may be healed. The effective, fervent prayer of a righteous man availeth much. So, the missing word was trespasses. Confess your trespasses to one another and pray for one another that you may be healed. The effective, fervent prayer of a righteous man availeth much. And that scripture is found in the book of James, chapter 5, verse 16.
2: Ooh, when trouble comes my way, I get on my knees, I got a couple things to say.

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1: Good afternoon, I'm James Lewis. Donald Trump says the Iran war could end and the Strait of Hormuz be open to all if Tehran agrees to a deal. The US president threatened a higher level of bombing if not. Meanwhile, a pastor in Lebanon has been telling Premier hundreds of Christians remain trapped in their homes because of the ongoing conflict between Israel and Hezbollah. A British crew member's among three people medically evacuated from a virus-hit cruise ship, which the Canary Islands says it doesn't want docking on its shores. The Russian Orthodox Church is complicit in the abductions of Ukrainian children, according to a Christian academic documenting the crimes. Vladislav Haryov says the church has been placing deported children in monasteries and charitable homes as part of what's been described as a crime against humanity by the United Nations. And Catholic weddings in Ireland are continuing to fall, according to new data, being overtaken by non-religious ceremonies. And that's the latest Premier News.
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To all our reggae gospel fans, that was for you. Positive there with Sweeter. It's the top of the hour. Welcome to the second hour of Afternoons with me, Ekosia DF, sitting in for Eva Giant Killer today. If you are literally just tuning in, I mean, you missed an hour of the show, but we still got like 2 hours. You know, the good old saying says, better late than never. So thank you so much for tuning into your premier gospel this afternoon. Massive, massive, massive hits on the way. I've got some scripture. We're going to pray. So much stuff.

And on Israel Houghton's Alpha and Omega, we give you all the glory, we worship you alone. And he actually roped in Israel for that one. I do recall they're meant to have gone on a glory tour sometime last year, but that didn't happen. Speaking of tours, there are so many tours and events happening in and around London. So make sure you keep it locked here at Premier Gospel, because you know, we're definitely going to give you the scoop. You're listening to Afternoons with yours truly, Mark Osiodia, sitting in for Eva Giant Killer. And our scripture for this hour is one of my favorites. It is Psalm 121, verses 1 and 2. Actually, I'm going to add verse 3 as well. You know something, let's add verse 4. No, actually, let's just read that entire psalm, shall we? Psalm 121, I will lift up my eyes to the hills, from whence cometh my help. My help comes from the Lord, who made the heavens and the earth. He will not allow your foot to be moved. He who keeps you will not slumber. Behold, he who keeps Israel shall neither slumber nor sleep. The Lord is your keeper. The Lord is your shade at your right hand. The sun shall not strike you by day, nor the moon by night. The Lord shall preserve you from all evil. He shall preserve your soul. The Lord shall preserve your going out and your coming in from this time forth and even forevermore. Beautiful promise there from God. Family, I don't know what mountain or what obstacle you are facing. I don't know what you might be going through right now, but I want you to stand on this word and believe that your help comes from God. He's able to do exceedingly abundantly above what you could ever hope or imagine. The Bible says that he will never ever leave you nor forsake you. And there's this scripture that I love, which says that he rejoices over us with singing. God is for you. He's got you. So right now, I want this song to be your strength and to be a source of encouragement to you. Lift up your eyes to the

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And each day she... Maybe I'll finish that story another time, but for now, I'm inviting you to join me every single weekday from 10 a.m. to 1 p.m. on the daytime show with me, Chantel. 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

2026 Movo nominee Imran with Yo-Yo playing on Afternoons here with Mia Kosia DF. So fam, I would love to hear from you. Why don't you WhatsApp into the show 0303-040-1111. You can also text 66777. Make your first word gospel. I want to know how God has showed up for you over the last couple of days, this week. What has God done in your life? You know, he's always at work in our lives. And I'm sure you've heard me say it before that God moves in the mundane, the little things. Like you managing to get a seat on the Northern Line. You've heard me say this before. Every single time I manage to take my contact lenses out, I just literally take a moment to do a hallelujah praise dance. So send me your praise report. WhatsApp 0303-040-4111. You can also text 66777. Make your first word gospel or share on Instagram. Let me know what God is doing in and through your life.

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Two songs back to back, titled Overflow. That was Nafi Mars Overflow. Before that, you heard Joy Celebration's Overflow. So, family, if you follow Jesus, you are already doing God's work. 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

0: Well, yes, we could all do with a little more Jesus, and I dare say some need more Jesus than others. And Erica Campbell needs a whole lot of Jesus in her new movie. So she's got a new movie out on the 6th of June. It's called Thou Shalt Not Commit Adultery. And our girl needs some Jesus because she had an extramarital affair. A little bit about the storyline. So Erica stars as the lead actress in this particular movie, and she's Cassie Newton, a renowned Christian feminist icon and best-selling author who finds her world turned upside down when she becomes the target of a blackmail scheme. Confronted with damning evidence of her extramarital affair, Cassie must navigate the treacherous waters of public scrutiny while fighting to salvage her marriage, career, and the trust of her devoted followers. As the stakes escalate and the betrayal of a once trusted assistant comes to light, Cassie is forced to confront her own hypocrisy and make an impossible choice. Will she compromise her principles to protect her brand and the safety of her followers, or will she risk losing everything by exposing her own failings? We'll find out on the 6th of June.
1: 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Close the doors. 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

He's worthy of the praise. He's worthy of the glory, all the adoration. We cry hallelujah to the King. That was Darwin Hobbs before that. Close the Doors by Marvin Sapp. And family, we're rounding out this hour of this show. About to cross over to the final hour of today's show. Mia Kosi, DF. More great music and more great stuff on the way.

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11: Hello, I'm Kelly Valencia. Three patients, including a British national, have been evacuated from a cruise ship at the centre of a deadly hantavirus outbreak, with eight cases now either suspected or confirmed. The ship's heading for the Canary Islands, but its president's resisting a plan to let it dock there. US President Donald Trump has warned Iran of a higher level of bombing if it fails to agree a deal to the end of the war. Tehran appears to be taking steps to reopen the Strait of Hormuz, with the White House reportedly believing a deal could be close. In other news, Catholic weddings in Ireland are continuing to fall. According to new Central Statistics Office figures, non-religious ceremonies have now taken the lead, making up 40.3% of weddings compared to 29.8% for Catholic services. And scientists have developed an at-home test which can apparently predict a person's risk of Alzheimer's disease. It involves a blood finger prick and an online brain assessment. That's your latest from the Premier News team.
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5: Do we have any God praisers in the house tonight? 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Do we have any God praisers? 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

Starting off the final hour of today's afternoon show with me, Ekosia DF, by lifting high the name of Jesus. He's worthy of the praise, worthy of the glory, worthy of all the adoration. That was Sounds of New Wine there. It's a couple of minutes after 3 o'clock. Family, if you are just tuning in, welcome to the show. I would love to hear from you, so please do WhatsApp me, 0303-040-111. You can talk about everything and anything. Honestly, just WhatsApp me. You can also text into the show, 66777. Make your first word gospel. Family, coming up shortly, I got your track of the week.

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2: 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And we sang it, and the power of God broke loose everywhere. I believe God is touching you even as you listen to this sound. Keep saying it every day until it's your experience. God bless you.
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UK Gospel's Ian Copeland Green, Easy to Love Before That, Uncle Fred Hammond, You Are My Song. Family, it's time for some afternoon encouragement. And today I want to speak to you if you feel like you're running on empty. I want to encourage you to hang in there. The finish line for the day is in sight. But you know something? God's grace is infinite. Family, you've got this. You've got adequate strength to get through whatever difficult situation you're currently facing. You know, one of the most powerful promises in our Christian faith is that God doesn't just watch us from a distance. No, He walks with us. Even when things feel chaotic or uncertain, there is this peace that surpasses all understanding, knowing that He is with us. Often the seasons that feel like waiting rooms are actually classrooms. Family, you are being shaped and strengthened for what comes next. And God will never give you more than you can bear. He will give you sufficient grace for today. You don't need to have enough strength for next week or even tomorrow. All you need is enough for right now. And the Bible does remind us that His mercies are brand new every single morning. Family, I want to remind you that you are deeply loved simply because you are His. The scripture says in Isaiah 40, 31, those who wait on the Lord will renew their strength. They will soar on wings like eagles. They will run and not grow weary. They will walk and not faint. So right now, I want you to take a deep breath. Give yourself permission to just let go of the pressure, to have it all figured out. Family, God's got you. He cares for you. He's looking after you. And never, ever forget that He's a faithful God.

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Nothing quite like some good old choir music. Hey, we need to bring back the choirs. We definitely do. Collider Mass Choir there. That was so good. So I know that family, quite a number of you are probably doing their school runs right about now. The kids are in the back. They're maybe fussing a little bit. So this one is for them, hopefully. They're going to dance and bounce in the back seat. Anaga by JJ Hurston and Tim Godfrey.

So much is shallow these days. Pictures, but not words. Texts that seem impersonal. Tweets rather than conversation. It can leave us all feeling rather empty. At Premier Christianity, we go deeper to bring you a thought-provoking and credible mix of theological articles, biblical interpretation, interviews, debates, and trends. 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

0: music here and shared, please don't judge me. So the first time I heard this song, I have to confess, I was like, is she just asking for a free pass to live anyhow? No, that wasn't the case at all. I watched an interview and she said that she just wanted to be shown some mercy. She wanted us to extend the same grace towards her that we extend towards ourselves. So if we see her trip up every so often, please don't judge her. Family, well, that's it for this afternoon's show with me, Ekosia. Dear, thank you so much for allowing me into your personal space, whether that was the supermarket, your office, the gym, the car, wherever you tuned in from. Thank you so much for choosing your premier gospel today. The great news is I will be back again tomorrow. I'll be sitting in for Eva again tomorrow. The beautiful Cassandra Maria is up next. But to close things out, I got this prophetic one for you. You know, I've been saying throughout today's show that whatever you're going through, God has got you. He's going to turn things around for you. So here's Naomi Rain to reiterate that God will work it out. One thing I know, one thing I've found, God will work it out. God bless. Catch you tomorrow.
1: My God will work it out. We'll be jazzed it up a little bit. And so we're going to do a little different. Y'all ready?

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1: Hello, I'm Kelly Valencia. Three patients, including a British national, have been evacuated from a cruise ship at the centre of a deadly hantavirus outbreak, with eight cases now either suspected or confirmed. The ship's heading for the Canary Islands, but its president's resisting a plan to let it dock there. US President Donald Trump has warned Iran of a higher level of bombing if it fails to agree a deal to the end of the war. Tehran appears to be taking steps to reopen the Strait of Hormuz, with the White House reportedly believing a deal could be close. In other news, Catholic weddings in Ireland are continuing to fall. According to new Central Statistics Office figures, non-religious ceremonies have now taken the lead, making up 40.3% of weddings compared to 29.8% for Catholic services. And scientists have developed an at-home test which can apparently predict a person's risk of Alzheimer's disease. It involves a blood finger prick and an online brain assessment. That's your latest from the Premier News team.
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0: Hello, hi, and welcome. You are here with myself, Cassandra Maria. I'm taking over from Kosua DF, who you had the absolute pleasure of hearing over the last few hours. Yes, she was sitting in for Ibe, and I'm not sure if Ibe will be back tomorrow. Maybe he will, maybe he won't, but whoever has you from 1 till 4 tomorrow, you're going to have a good old time. Right now, though, I'm with you until 7, and coming up on the show today, we are, of course, going to be connected with our Lord and Saviour Jesus Christ through prayer. We've got a little bit of a game coming up in the 5 o'clock hour, and your track of the week is Spirit Charge, all locked and loaded. Your Drive Time sing-along is also on the way, but first, it's Angels.

Anthony Brown and Group Therapy playing for you right here on Premier Gospel. You are here with myself, Cassandra Maria. You're listening to the Gospel Drive show. And I have to let you know about something that's happening tomorrow. Tomorrow, 7th of May, if you are someone that loves to pray, and we should all love to pray because we know that prayer changes things. 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We are inviting you to Premier's monthly United Prayer Gathering. This is believers from all backgrounds and ages uniting together in prayer. And like I said, the next one is tomorrow, 7th of May, 8 p.m. That's how you say it. If you want to attend, it is completely free. You just need the link. It's all online, so it's completely accessible. premier.org.uk/united. 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
1: Hello, I'm Prophet Charlotte Reed. I am a lead at Kingdom Ambassador Centre. I'm also the head of the ORE community. Well, I'm not doing either of those two things. I'm a strategic consultant and I'm bringing the charge for today. It's called Idle Capacity. One of my favourite books is written by a strategist called Kenichi Ohme. And he simply talks about how much we under-resource what we have in life due to idle capacity. I've never believed that idle capacity has anything to do with a lack of giftedness, intellect, opportunity, skill set, or knowledge, but often the idle inactivity to really cultivate and use it to its best potential. Oftentimes, we have been blessed and we have been given skills and knowledge, but I wonder what parts of our lives are weakening because we fail to optimize, cultivate, and strengthen what we have. The reality is that houses do not collapse in a day. It's through laziness, according to Ecclesiastes 10. When we let things weaken over time because we refuse to move, there will be collapses in our lives, the loss of opportunities, maybe the missed breakthrough because our hands are idle. You're asking God to open the doors, but you're refusing to walk through the ones He's already unlocked. You've been sitting on gifts, delaying ideas,

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0: shine like the brightness of the heavens. And those who lead many to righteousness, like the stars forever and ever, remain blessed in Jesus' name. 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
1: Rebla with I'm Legendary on your radio. Before that, it was your spirit charge, which was such a great spirit charge. I'm hoping that it fed you. It made you feel full of encouragement and drive and all those wonderful things that can come from just having a little bit of a word planted in your spirit. Also, something that can make you feel full of encouragement and drive is, of course, gospel music, which over the next 30 minutes, we're going to be hearing some songs that you can sing along to. Yes, we're about to get into our drive time sing-along, so don't go anywhere.
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Song says it's good to be alive, but it's best to live. 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And guess what?

0: Lejeune Thompson, Steve Lawrence with TD Jakes. That is called Be Glorified. Before that, Brent Jones with Live Your Best Life. You're here with myself, Cassandra Maria. 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

0: 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Teach me how to have church on a Monday, on a Tuesday, on a Wednesday. 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
0: Yes, and I have a few more tracks that I feel as though you are definitely going to love singing along to. And today, unfortunately, I am actually locked out of our WhatsApp. I can't get into it. I've been trying to get into it all day long. So today, just for today, I actually cannot take your requests. But don't worry, tomorrow I'll have back access. So do still send me your sing-along song requests, because I'm going to put them onto tomorrow's playlist. And if you have one for today, I can't play. Unfortunately, I cannot play it for you. You can always text it to 66777, making your first word gospel. Actually, I do have access to that number, just not the WhatsApp. But if you do message me on WhatsApp a sing-along song, it will be on the playlist tomorrow. Right now, I'm going to play you one of my favorite sing-along songs. It's called Take Over, and it's playing for you right here on Premier Gospel by a Midlands artist nonetheless. And then I've got a couple more sing-along songs for you playing after this.
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0: Natalie Phillips with Take Me to the King. Before that, Imran with This Year's Blessings. And we had LaToya Bless with Takeover.
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0: Yes, indeed, you are welcome. If you just joining me, this is the Gospel Drive Show. We're heading into the 5 o'clock hour. We've just coming out of our drive time sing-along, and I'm really praying that those songs that I play, they had you singing, they had you dancing. Something that's going to have you having a little bit of a competitive edge is, of course, our daily game. I like to do something called the praise puzzle, and I'm going to switch you up a little bit today. I'm going to give you a little bit of a riddle. Yes, I think it is one of the hardest riddles I have ever come across in my life. And so I'm going to put you to the test to see if you know what the answer is. Don't go anywhere. It is coming up for you right here on Premier Gospel. And remember, if you want to connect with me, you can drop me a text to 66777, making your first word gospel. Right, this next song is called Sunshine, and I feel like it's something that we definitely need more of in the UK right now. We had a whole lot of it for about a week. Today was a little bit colder, but we're really praying that the sunshine comes back.

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1: Hello, I'm Kelly Valencia. Iranian media is reporting a deal proposed by the US is being reviewed as Donald Trump suggests Tehran's agreement could end the war. He's threatened a higher intensity of bombing if not. Spain's health minister says a British national evacuated from a virus-hit cruise is the ship's doctor. He's said to be in a stable condition after a hantavirus outbreak, and this is linked to rodents. In other news, Ireland's wedding patterns are continuing to shift away from traditional religious ceremonies. New official figures show Catholic weddings in Ireland continue to decline, with non-religious ceremonies now the most common at 40.3%, ahead of Catholic services at 29.8%. And it's the last day of campaigning ahead of some council elections in England and Assembly and Parliament votes in Wales and Scotland. Polls open in the morning. That's your latest from the Premier News team.
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0: 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That is called He's So Faithful. A wonderful reminder that God truly is faithful.
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0: Yes, indeed you are. And you are locked in listening to the Gospel Drive Show. Coming up over your next 15 minutes, we are going to get into our daily game. Now, this is something that I like to call the praise puzzle. And today, I'm going to change it up just a little bit. Yes, there's still a chance for you to get involved, and you can of course still be crowned praise puzzler of the day. But before we get into all that, I'm going to play you a couple more tracks. This one is called He's Alive, and it's a reminder that yes, we serve a living God. He is there, he's real, and he is still alive in our world.

0: GGGM with Uncommon Praise. Before that, it was Falabi Nuel Somisola with He's Alive. You're listening to the Gospel Drive Show, and this is the part of the show where we like to play a little bit of a game. It is called the Praise Puzzle, and today I'm changing our Praise Puzzle up. You know, I'm not going to play you any music. I'm going to ask you one of the world's hardest riddles. Yes, don't worry, our regular Praise Puzzle will be back tomorrow, but today I'm going to ask you one of the world's hardest riddles. Are you ready for this? It's one of the ones that actually I don't think I've ever known the answer to it. I discovered the answer to it today because of this riddle, but I didn't know the answer of it before. Here it is. You've got two guards. One always tells the truth. One always lies. They're both guarding two doors. One door leads to freedom. The other door leads to a pit of snakes. You can ask one guard one question to determine which door is the safe door, which door leads to freedom. What question are you asking the guards? It's quite a tough one, but I want to hear your responses. You can drop me a message to 0303-040-1111, or you can text 66777, making your first word gospel. What question would you ask, essentially, to find out which door is safe to someone who always lies and someone who always tells the truth? How are you going to find out who is who? It's quite a tough one. Get your answers into me.
1: 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Fill up half the money and the riches and the ladies is big.
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Sandra Maria. You're listening to the Gospel Drive Show. We're playing a little bit of a game now. We're doing a little bit of a riddle. Yes, I do like my riddles. And today's is quite a tough one indeed. It goes like this. I'm going to give you the answer to it, by the way, very, very soon. So do stick with me. You've got two guards. One of the guards always tells the truth. One of them always lies. And they're both guarding two different doors. One door leads to freedom. The other door leads to a pit of snakes, something that isn't very nice. Now, you can ask them one question and you can ask it to one guard to determine which door you should go through. What question are you asking them? What are you asking them? There's so many different ways that you could go with this, but there is one very, very obvious thing that you should ask them. And it's actually quite clever. I'm going to tell you what that is in the next 15 minutes. But first, I want to play you this.

Donald Lawrence and the Tri-City Singers. That is called Encourage Yourself. Before that, Rhino Faye, Becca Fox, Nate Diaz with Daily. You're here with myself, Cassandra Maria, and I've been asking you one of the world's hardest riddles. It is, of course, the two doors riddle, where you've got two guards and they're both guarding a very particular door. One of the guards always tells the truth. One of them always lies. One of the guards are guarding a door leading to freedom. The other one is guarding the door leading to a pit of snakes. What would you ask them? Well, here is what you could ask any of the guards. If I were to ask the other guard which door leads to freedom, which door would he point to? So that's what you would ask any of the guards. If I was to ask the other one which one leads to freedom, which door would he point to? And the reason that this works is because the one that always tells the truth, he knows that the liar is going to point to the door that isn't safe, right? So he's going to tell you that truthfully. The lying guard knows that the truth teller would point to the door that is leading to freedom, but he's going to lie about it. So he's going to point you to the door that isn't safe. So either way, they're both going to point to the door that isn't safe. And then you, as the clever person that you are, you just walk out the safe door. There you go. World's hardest riddle solved. You know what's funny? That riddle has stumped me for so many years, and it's only until today that I decided to share it with you that I discovered what the correct answer is. So thank you very much.

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And I'm going to let you know what's coming up. But first, I need to let you know about our United Prayer Meeting happening tomorrow, 8 p.m. You can register your interest and pray with people all around the world at premier.org.uk/United. Speaking of United, take a listen to this.

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Pictures, but not words. Texts that seem impersonal. Tweets rather than conversation. It can leave us all feeling rather empty. At Premier Christianity, we go deeper to bring you a thought-provoking and credible mix of theological articles, biblical interpretation, interviews, debates, and trends. 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

0: Levy's Heritage with the High Plex Medley. 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
0: Yes, indeed you are. And I'm with you until 7 p.m. Coming up over the next 30 minutes, I do have for you your spirit charge. Yes, if you need a bit of encouragement this evening, then that is the perfect thing for you to get stuck into. Also, your track of the week is very much on the playlist, and it's such a great track of the week by one of my favorite artists of the moment right now. They've just came into the world of gospel and have completely taken it over. So they are to come right here on Premier Gospel. Don't go anywhere.

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7: Hello, I'm Kelly Valencia. Iranian media is reporting a deal proposed by the US is being reviewed as Donald Trump suggests Tehran's agreement could end the war. He's threatened a higher intensity of bombing if not. Spain's health minister says a British national evacuated from a virus-hit cruise is the ship's doctor. He's said to be in a stable condition after a hantavirus outbreak, a disease linked to rodents. In other news, Ireland's wedding patterns are continuing to shift away from traditional religious ceremonies. New official figures show Catholic weddings in Ireland continue to decline, with non-religious ceremonies now the most common at 40.3%, ahead of Catholic services at 29.8%. And it's the last day of campaigning ahead of some council elections in England and Assembly and Parliament votes in Wales and Scotland. Polls open in the morning. That's your latest from the Premier News team.
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0: Karen Clark Sheard with I'll Be Right There, kicking off the 6 o'clock hour right here on Premier Gospel. Hello, hi, and welcome.
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0: Very happy to have you here with me. Happy to be keeping you company. This is, of course, Premier Gospel, and it has just gone 6 o'clock. I'm with you until seven. And coming up over your next 15 minutes, I do have for you your spirit charge. Yes, if you're in need of a little bit of encouragement, then do stick around because that is very much on the way. And also, I'm going to be letting you know about Premier's United Prayer Meeting happening tomorrow. Stick around. That's all to come on Premier Gospel.

demonstration. I was near Black Horse Road in the coach and I think about where man's heading. Best advice was stick your neck in. Can't control this game like refing. Chat to the bros like no more stressing. And the Lord's gonna show you blessing. Food to the door. Rice and peas with a jerk take too impressive. I know about wrestling. I'm stone cold, I'ma stun these youths. I'm in the booth and I come with troops. I'm in Peckham doing up stew. Look at what screws can do.

0: name on the map. 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Bro, trying to make it. Trying to knock down doors, no bailiff. 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This beautiful game is amazing. 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Can't control this game like reffing. 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Yes.
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Dapo Tori Miro with Sunday Service Choir. That is called Lord, I Run to You. Before that, it was Names of Bliss with Anista Flow. You're here with myself, Cassandra Maria. You're listening to the Gospel Drive Show. And tomorrow, the 7th of May, there is going to be something really, really amazing happening around prayer. Yes. So every month, Premier do a prayer meeting. It's called the United Prayer Meeting. And as we know, prayer can really change things. It can change us. It can change situations. It can shift an atmosphere. And that is why we think it's so important to pray with people all across this country. And tomorrow we have our May prayer meeting. Yes, 8 p.m. It is all online, so it's completely accessible. And if you want to register your interest and find yourself there, do visit premier.org.uk/united. 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And coming up, I do have for you your spirit charge, which this morning we actually had a lovely email come through about this spirit charge of someone saying, oh, I missed it. Can you please, please point me in the direction of it? Because it sounded like it was an amazing one. So you got to hear it. Don't go anywhere.

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1: Hello, I'm Prophet Charlotte Reed. I am a leader at Kingdom Ambassador Centre. I'm also the head of the ORE community. Well, I'm not doing either of those two things. I'm a strategic consultant and I'm bringing the charge for today. It's called Idle Capacity. One of my favourite books is written by a strategist called Kenichi Ome. And he simply talks about how much we under-resource what we have in life due to idle capacity. I've never believed that idle capacity has anything to do with a lack of giftedness, intellect, opportunity, skill set, or knowledge, but often the idle inactivity to really cultivate and use it to its best potential. Oftentimes, we have been blessed and we have been given skills and knowledge, but I wonder what parts of our lives are weakening because we fail to optimize, cultivate, and strengthen what we have. The reality is that houses do not collapse in a day. It's through laziness, according to Ecclesiastes 10. When we let things weaken over time because we refuse to move, there will be collapses in our lives, the loss of opportunities, maybe the missed breakthrough because our hands are idle. You're asking God to open the doors, but you're refusing to walk through the ones He's already unlocked. You've been sitting on gifts, delaying ideas, avoiding responsibility, and now maybe things are starting to collapse. But let me tell you something. God won't bless what you refuse to build and cultivate. So explore, what's lingering dormant? What is it that you could do best in or better in if you cultivate it? Unless you do, it will wither. If you don't work it, you will lose it.
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Before that, it was Your Spirit Charge, and we had Ty Trebet with Victory on your radio. You're here with myself, Cassandra Maria. You know, I went to the spa with my friend on Monday, and she says, you know what, if I need to get really, really pumped for a gym session, she said, Ty Trebet, you put him on in the gym, and honestly, you have the best session ever. I need to try it. Normally in the gym, I listen to all kinds of gospel rap, gospel drill. Sometimes I actually listen to the Bible. Yeah, I know it sounds crazy, but just the Bible, right? Very dry, no music. There's something motivating about hearing the word whilst you are working out. And you kind of, you kill two birds with one stone, don't you? You look after your spiritual health while you're looking after your physical health. It's all in one. But yeah, I mean, you really have to be in the zone to listen to the Bible whilst you're in the gym. If you are in the gym right now, then listen, I have some great music coming up for you and things that I'm hoping are going to give you a little bit of motivation. Also, your track of the week. Oh, listen, that is definitely going to give you

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So, mark your calendars every second Wednesday on Gospel Breakfast with Belinda, right here on Premier Gospel. Let's step into the new month with open hearts and renewed faith, ready to embrace whatever comes our way. We'll find inspiration and embark on a transformative journey. I can't wait to share this time with you. Bless.

Young Chris with a great song there that is called Way Too Good. And we had Joshua Kelsa with You Are My Everything. You're here with myself, Cassandra Maria. You're listening to The Gospel Drive Show. And before we go any further, I do have to let you know about something that's quite important. 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You're here with myself, Cassandra Maria. And coming up after these next couple of tracks, it is, of course, your track of the week, which if you haven't heard it, right, it's such a great song. It just gets you up, gets you dancing, gets you motivated. So that is coming up. But first, I want to play this. It's a wonderful remix of a classic. 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

0: to watch what people think. Nathaniel with What People Think on your radio. Before that, Still Shady with Anthem Choir. That was called Order My Steps. You're locked in listening to the Gospel Drive Show. And right now, it is my pleasure to play you this.
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2: week. Hello, my name is Lawrence Oyo, and you are kicking it with Cassandra Maria on Premier Gospel. This is your track of the week, and this song was inspired in the middle of a service where deliverance was going on somewhere around last year, I believe the 11th of August. And while, you know, in the middle of that amazing service, I began to hear from my spirit, I have escaped, I have escaped. And we sang it, and the power of God broke loose everywhere. I believe God is touching you even as you listen to this sound. Keep saying it every day until it's your experience. God bless you.
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0: I hope you enjoyed your track of the week. Lawrence Oyo here. 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

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Playing for you right here on Premier Gospel. You're locked in listening to myself, Cassandra Maria, and it's almost time for me to get out of here, but I still have a few more tracks that I want to play for you. So do sit back, relax, and enjoy. Give me-

0: Mobley's with Sunshine and Laughter. Before that, it was Morgan Starna with Funk. 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
0: And that's it from me. Yes, thank you very much for joining me. It's been such a blessing being here with you on Premier Gospel. Do make sure that you stick around, because coming up at 7, we do have a great DJ mix. Yes, I'm so excited for you to hear this mix. It's one of the best mixes I've heard in a very long time. At 8, it is Wednesday, which means that Tanique is in the hot seat. At 10, you do have an hour to wind down and worship. And at 11, you've got a Cosmo Diff taking you through to a brand new day. I'll be back on your radio tomorrow, same time, same place. God bless.
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0: my peace. You put me back together like piece by piece. 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
1: Welcome to the Hip Hop Sessions. You're here with myself, Tanique, on Premier Gospel, and I'm so excited to be here for another week showcasing the very best in Christian rap music. If you've just joined, thank you for coming aboard. And this week, I am going to be going through some throwback tracks, actually, from, let's say, where are we, 2026, so 25 and 24, maybe some from 23 as well. So if this is the first time you're joining me, thank you. Come aboard, grab your pen, get ready, or use your smartphone and take notes, because I have some bangers that you will want to remember for your playlist. Let's go!

0: 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Yeah, like, anytime, any place, situation, or circumstance, just call him, you feel me? Sheesh.
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2: 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Guaba!

0: Place by Faith Child and Joel Barnes. I really love Faith Child. He's got so much character. You need to check out his latest body of work. Fire, I'm telling you. And before that was Callin' by Miles Minnick. And also I played Made Away by White Shady. You're here on the Hip Hop Sessions with myself, Tanique, playing the best in Christian rap music. And I'm about to drop a female rapper from the UK right about now. Let's go.
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2: Hello, I'm Prophet Charlotte Reed. I am a lead at Kingdom Ambassador Centre. I'm also the head of the ORE community. Well, I'm not doing either of those two things. I'm a strategic consultant and I'm bringing the charge for today. It's called Idle Capacity. One of my favourite books is written by a strategist called Kenichi Ome. And he simply talks about how much we under-resource what we have in life due to idle capacity. I've never believed that idle capacity has anything to do with a lack of giftedness, intellect, opportunity, skill set, or knowledge, but often the idle inactivity to really cultivate and use it to its best potential. Oftentimes, we have been blessed and we have been given skills and knowledge, but I wonder what parts of our lives are weakening because we fail to optimize, cultivate, and strengthen what we have. The reality is that houses do not collapse in a day. It's through laziness, according to Ecclesiastes 10. When we let things weaken over time because we refuse to move, there will be collapses in our lives, the loss of opportunities, maybe the missed breakthrough because our hands are idle. You're asking God to open the doors, but you're refusing to walk through the ones He's already unlocked. You've been sitting on gifts, delaying ideas, avoiding responsibility, and now maybe things are starting to collapse. But let me tell you something. God won't bless what you refuse to build and cultivate. So explore, what's lingering dormant? What is it that you could do best in or better in if you cultivate it? Unless you do, it will wither. If you don't work it, you will lose it.
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Ooh Wee by Tory Deshawn. And the one before that was Slammer by Casey and Kuds. Listen, so right about now, I'm going to drop something that is going to really make you feel pricey. Because if you are not feeling pricey, I've got one reason to tell you why you should actually feel pricey. Because Jesus died on the cross for you. Come on, that price. That's the biggest price. Come on, you are pricey, which means that you are expensive. So this is the Hip Hop Sessions on Premier Gospel. 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

Therefore, since we are surrounded by such a great cloud of witnesses, let us throw off everything that hinders and the sin that so easily entangles. And let us run with perseverance the race marked out for us, fixing our eyes on Jesus.

0: by Knightley. You know, I'm going to go as far as saying I think he's one of the best in the UK because he's quite unique with his precision and his flow. Every time I hear him, you know it's Si Knightley. Also, his message and spiritually as well. He's well-rounded. Yes, man, check him out. Also, Upper Room by Looms, Casey, and Expensive by Toya. Love your hair of Tanique on the Hip Hop Sessions, and I'm about to get a bit gully for the kingdom.
1: This life I'm living for Christ. He rose again, so I'm screaming at life. My feet 28, catch me outside with a couple of members dishing up fine. You might see me on a

0: Try me, but I will never settle down.
1: Yeah. It's ATMT.
0: Try to talk with my lord, you know I'm better now.
2: Mobsy.
0: Will never settle down. You can try. You can try. You can try me, but I will never settle down. You can try me, but I

0: And every time I hear this one, I actually feel like I can sing like the girl on this one. That was Let It Breathe by Waven Dave and El Marie. I guarantee you I cannot sing like her. And before that was Try by Sam AT and COG, E-Man, and also M28 by 678, Naif, Sella, G4G, and Vontae Grace. What a collaboration. 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And if you're tuning in from Birmingham, I want to shout you out. Make sure that you interact, all right, with me today on the show. But this is the Hip Hop Sessions, and I'm going through the very best. I'm playing some old ones, as I said, from a couple years back, and odd recent ones as well. Let's keep the vibe going.
1: 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Big presidents. Like, way too Shelly. 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It can get long like Tagliatelle. Serving it up, I came for the belly. Block boy, don't know about Jenny. Cream in the crop, that's Ben and Jerry's. We came up from a Simp and Selly.

0: I thought I was too young to make a will. But now I have children, I realise how important it is. So I've set one up. I'm also leaving a gift in my will for something that's been truly special in my life, that will continue God's work.
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0: pain is not nearly the same. I'm believing in Christ when he rose from the grave.
1: I'm reading this book and it's speaking the truth.
2: Hey, yeah.
1: The spirit is active, I'm feeling it too.
2: Hey, yeah.
1: Hey, the spirit of truth living inside of you.
2: Hey, yeah.
1: I'm reading this book and it's speaking the truth.

Jesus. 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Trust me, this is the holy Bible. Tell you this ain't a random book. Why the man over there still moving shook? The Lord is their captain, gave me the hook. 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Time to look with the word, so let me give you a taste of Genesis. Adam and Eve in the garden of Eden, ate from the fruit and believed our nemesis. 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

0: heard us. 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
1: Hey,
0: The spirit is active, I'm feeling it too.
1: Hey, yeah.
0: In the spirit of truth living inside of you.
1: Hey,
0: I'm reading this book and it's speaking the truth.
1: Hey,
0: The spirit is active, I'm feeling it too.
1: Hey,
0: In the spirit of truth.

Hey Yah Yah by JT Suave. I ain't played that one in a minute. Jeez, come on. And before that was See You Go by It's KC and Melvelous. So right about now, listen, I just want to make you feel freed up, because sometimes life can get a bit heavy. You know, we all go through things in life. So this next one, if you do feel like you're currently going through something and you just feel like the weight is on your shoulders, yeah, this one is for you, because we are meant to be free in Christ, all right? So this next one is especially for you, from Tanique on the Hip Hop Sessions. Hey.

0: Spirit Rich by Tylin and Mike TZ, and also Darkest Nights by Mission and Mike TZ again, and Free, the remix by Mission and Flawless. Real talk. All right, we're coming to the end of the first half. On the other side, I've got 808 BZ coming up. I've got some more Sign Nightly and some extra special different things to wet your ears with. All right, so hang tight, stay with me, Tanique, on the hip hop sessions, and I'll be right back.
1: Cali Young.
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1: Without the journey, the prize loses its value.
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1: I'm here to testify.
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And we know that in all things, God works for the good of those who love him, who have been called according to his purpose. For those God foreknew, he also predestined to be conformed to the image of his Son, that he might be the firstborn among many brothers.

0: In All Things by Cy Knightley. We're back on the last half of the Hip Hop Sessions. We've just gone past the hour of 9 p.m. I hope you're not feeling sleepy on me, all right? Because I am about to liven you up and make you feel like you want to be out, yeah, on your feet dancing, all right? Because this is the very best in Christian rap music. So make sure you take note, support the artist. And if you want to check out more of Cy Knightley, you can always find him on our YouTube series called Fire and Flows, where he has featured in one of the episodes as well, all right? But without further ado, let's keep the show going.
1: I was stuck in my mind.

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1: Shex and Tima. Let's go. No, Jesus, I made Jesus. No.

Father's Business by Shaq Santima and T2. Such a bouncy one that was. I loving the vibes. And before that was Me Versus Me, 808 BZ and Toya Love. Do you know what? I love that concept, Me Versus Me, because, you know, so many times we can compare ourselves to other people, especially in the social media world. We tend to psychologically compare as well. So this song, Me Versus Me, is actually a very healthy song, all right? But I'm going to go into something special right now, yeah? It's a slightly different vibe, but I don't know if you know of the Rugrats, Nickelodeon. I don't know if anyone can relate right now, but this one actually reminds me of the Rugrats. I don't know what it is, but you let me know. This is the Hip Hop Sessions on Premier Gospel.

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better. No handouts, Crew Alexander, and Mike Teezy. I think it's fair to say that, Tanik, you are a fan of Mike Teezy. This is probably the third track that he's featured on that I've played in this show. I think I'm going to have to do a Mike Teezy detox next week. But this is the Hip Hop Sessions. And before that was It Ain't Safe by K.

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2: 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You get me? They want the hard bars, you know what I'm saying? They don't like the creative thing, but it's calm because I've got both.
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blood. 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

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Loving that. And before that was Speak On It by YB and Christopher Sincere. All right. And what I love about that, listen, speak on it. The words that you speak, power in, and life and death and the power of the tongue. All right. We must remember that the things that we say carries power, carries weight. So what are you going to be speaking on this week? What things are you going to speak into your life that will be empowering and take you further, right? And one thing I love about Christian hip hop as well is I find it's quite empowering and motivating. It could be the beats and the artists and the fire that they're coming with, but it always seems to fire me up. So I hope you're feeling fired up today, all right? This is the Hip Hop Sessions on Prem

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Born Stunner by Jay Monty. I can't lie, that title kind of got to me, you know. Born Stunner. Yes, because we are made in the image of Christ. Come on, justified it. All right. This is the Hip Hop Sessions on Prayer.

0: Holy Spirit.
1: Mr. Unstoppable by Take Three and Omar Whipping. All right. And before that was Grime or Drill by Sella G4G. Yes, I can't lie. I feel like this week has been all about the empowering talk, because that Mr. Unstoppable title of that song got to me as well. Because I'm thinking, you know what? When we're walking with Christ, we're going with Christ through life, we are actually unstoppable in the spirit realm. And when you are unstoppable in the spirit realm, you are also unstoppable in the earthly realm as well, the carnal world. All right. This is the Hip Hop Sessions on Premier Gospel. And we are going in with the very best in Christian rap.

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2: You got that one? All right, Funky, bring the drums in. Yo. AC Styles, give me a bass line, bro. Okay. Somebody in the door. The street.
3: Keep recording.
2: South still got something to say. It's that Atlanta now. It's real Atlanta.

Testimony by 2.0 TNT. Yes, man, I hope you took that in. Listen to his story. Testimonies are always great to share. And before that was I'm Lit by Leslie Sky. That's a really good vibey one. That just reminds me of when I go to weddings or christenings and all the family gets together and they want to do their two-step kind of move. That one, I'm Lit, Leslie Sky. Come on, Hip Hop Sessions on Premier Gospel with Tanisha.

0: this is Premier Gospel.
1: Yeah. Would you take it? Check. Could you take it? I know someone who can't do.
2: It's kind of songs that I like to make.

0: The Lord says, I promise you that I take care of your heart. I promise you that I take care of your heart, yeah.
1: Check. The Lord says,
0: I promise you that I've been there from the start.
2: The Lord Says by Dylan Barrett. And before that, listen, that tune, Guidance by 2Js and Afu. Loving those last two tunes right there. So make sure you go and check them out. But we have come to the end of the hip hop sessions. What a great time I have had with you. Thank you for joining me, Tanik, this week. Next week, I am coming back. I'm going to have some fresh bangers for you. This week was a bit of a reminiscing on the bangers that I've had over the last few years. But next week, I've got some fresh fire for your ears. I will also be playing some new ones from Governor B's new album as well. So make sure you return and share the love, share the show, share the station, and let people know this is where you can find the very best in gospel music, UK gospel. All right, have a blessed night.
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11: 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I know it's been a while. It's time to come home.

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1: 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I need some more church up in here.
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1: I need some more church.
0: Hallelujah.
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1: Bring to the stage at this time Pastor Marvin L. Winans. It's a little song that we sang on an album a while ago. It just says, who would have thought I'd get to know you this way? Heard folk talking about the things you did before, and I laughed at them. I didn't know I'd be one of them. Touch somebody and say, who would have thought I'd know God like this?
2: I need somebody to clap

Uncle Donny McClurkins, who would have thought, starting off this evening's Gospel Tonight on Premier Gospel and Premier Christian Radio. Mia Kosia, DM, happy Wednesday. It is the middle of the week. And you know, sometimes, around about this time, you kind of feel that midweek slump. But you know the way I see it? I like to look at the glass as half full. You know, we're halfway through the week. That means one thing. It means the weekend is around the corner. Anywho, for the next couple of hours, family, I'm going to be rocking with you. I've got some great music on the way. I've got a Bible story in this other show. And yes, your artist spotlight. But first, some Priscilla Jones.

0: definitely can't stop. With God on your side, you can get through it. Jabari Johnson. And not only can you not stop, you also can't give up now.
1: My story, my song.
2: Hi, my name is Theo Manderson, and this is My Story, My Song. When I was just newly baptized, just married as well, my wife just had our first child, my fifth child, and I've just been made redundant for my post working with young people. And I've been redundant for, you know, a few months now. And I was like, I need to work, I need to pay for my family and support my family and stuff like that. And I was resisting going back to my former life. I used to be a lorry driver. And once you're out there, van driver, lorry driver, and just getting up to all kinds of not good stuff sometimes. And I remember coming out of the shower and the song was playing in the kitchen. And I go into the kitchen and the song is just ministering to me. I ended up on the floor, just giving everything to the Lord, saying, I can't take no more, Lord. This has had enough. This Christian walk is too hard. And just giving the Lord everything. And later on that evening, I got a phone call. My friend called me, who ran Youth Provision, and said, Theo, are you still looking or available for work? And I went, yeah, yes. He goes, good. I've got the job for you. I've got a perfect job for you. Are you available tomorrow? I said, oh, yes. He goes, meet me at my office around 10 o'clock and we can have a little chat about what the job's about. And from that day to this day, the Lord has never failed me in any situation I've gotten myself into.
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1: In Isaiah chapter 6, the Bible declares that the seraphim begin to cry one to another, "Holy,

James Fortune, holy is our God. Before that, UK Gospel's James Thompson. Need a little prayer. And family, we are rounding things up for the night. I can't believe 2 hours has literally flown by. Well, the saying does go that time flies when you're having fun. And I really, really love hanging with you. Family, thank you so much for allowing me at KCADF into your personal space, wherever you tuned in from. Thank you, thank you, thank you. And I love that I get to do this every single day. So I will be back again tomorrow. But you know, I have to leave you with a thought-provoking quote. It's not how much we give, but how much love we put into giving. So today I want to challenge you to go out of your way to show love. Just give. It's not about the amount, it's the effort, it's the thought behind what you're doing. I want you, family, to be the hands and feet of Jesus in your workplace, in your community, in your home, in your supermarket, wherever you may find yourself. Leave that indelible mark of Christ. Be that city that is set on a hill. And I just pray that through you, someone will come to the saving knowledge of Christ, or someone will get curious about your Christian faith because you did them some good. Family, thank you so much. I will catch you again same time tomorrow. God bless. Have a restful night. If you are at work, have a great time at work. Maybe you're studying right about now. I pray that God grants you a retentive memory. Whatever you're doing, do it as though unto the Lord. And I want to leave us with this one. God, hide me in the cleft of the rock where no evil shall come nigh us. That is my prayer for you. God bless.

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